0: 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Hey, looking ahead to August, if you need yourself a car wash, well, no better spot than the Justin Blunden Memorial Car Wash. It's the 7th annual event, taking place on Sunday, August the 9th from noon to 4 p.m. With the Goulds Lions Club partnering with the Goulds Volunteer Fire Department to host this. And in the parking lot of St. Kevin's Junior High School on Main Road in Goulds. All proceeds raised by the Goulds Lions Club and Goulds Leo Club will support local community projects, with the recipients to be announced following the fundraiser. Get some details on this and more community matters at Coast1011.com.
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It's Coast 101 Lost Together from Blue Rodeo, and it's Rick Bailey. We're taking a trip back to 1986 for your Summer on the Coast with Kim Wilde coming up, and a song that was actually even older than 1986. Her remake coming up after America on the Coast.

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0: It's Coast 101.1, high energy tune from 1986. British singer Kim Wilde with her version of You Keep Me Hanging On, originally done by the Supremes with that classic Motown sound back in the 60s. Vanilla Fudge did a psychedelic rock version of that one, too. But Kim Wilde's version was a worldwide hit, reaching number 2 in the UK, number 1 in Australia, and, also number 1 here in Canada. It's Rick Bailey with a look at your Coast Precision Weather coming right up.
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13: Patchy fog through the night, some drizzle too. That'll linger into the morning hours with steadier rain coming in for midday and afternoon. Temperature up to 15 through the day after a low of 12. May rise a few more degrees into the evening and then drop back to 13. The showers come to an end. Some drizzle may linger right into early Wednesday. A cloudy gray day, high 17. Mostly cloudy Thursday and 18. This is Precision Weather meteorologist Phil Spivak for Coast 101.

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1: 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And or ooh, Alan Ritchson.
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0: Yeah.
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8: Patchy fog through the night, some drizzle too. That'll linger into the morning hours with steadier rain coming in for midday and afternoon. Temperature up to 15 through the day after a low of 12. May rise a few more degrees into the evening and then drop back to 13. The showers come to an end. Some drizzle may linger right into early Wednesday. A cloudy gray day, high 17. Mostly cloudy Thursday and 18. This is Precision Weather meteorologist Phil Spivak for Coast 101.1.

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18: Patchy fog through the night, some drizzle too. That'll linger into the morning hours with steadier rain coming in for midday and afternoon. Temperature up to 15 through the day after a low of 12. May rise a few more degrees into the evening and then drop back to 13. The showers come to an end. Some drizzle may linger right into early Wednesday. A cloudy gray day, high 17. Mostly cloudy Thursday and 18. This is Precision Weather meteorologist Phil Spivak for Coast.

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8: Patchy fog through the night, some drizzle too. That'll linger into the morning hours with steady rain coming in for midday and afternoon. Temperature up to 15 through the day after a low of 12. May rise a few more degrees into the evening and then drop back to 13. The showers come to an end. Some drizzle may linger right into early Wednesday. A cloudy gray day, high 17. Mostly cloudy Thursday and 18. This is Precision Weather meteorologist Phil Spivak for Coast 101.1.

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9: Patchy fog through the night and drizzle too. That'll linger into the morning hours with steadier rain coming in for midday and afternoon. Temperature up to 15 through the day after a low of 12. May rise a few more degrees into the evening and then drop back to 13. The showers come to an end. Some drizzle may linger right into early Wednesday. A cloudy gray day, high 17. Mostly cloudy Thursday and 18. This is Precision Weather meteorologist Phil Spivak for Coast 101.1.

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5: 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Calling for a little bit of fog and the drizzle, all that stuff that we got right now through the overnight. It should clear up a little bit into the day, a little tiny bit. But a high 13 for the day tomorrow.

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2: 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High 13 for the day tomorrow.
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6: 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So the RDF, the rain, drizzle, fog, we'll get it throughout the overnight for a little bit into the morning tomorrow as well. High 13 for the

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6: 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Calling for rain, drizzle, and fog throughout the overnight into the morning tomorrow as well, with a high 13 for the day tomorrow.

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2: Gangster life's for you.
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4: 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High 13 for the day tomorrow.

0: What I always get a kick of is if you're driving through a farm area, yeah, you haven't had the window down and you smell that, mm-hmm, and you look at the person in the vehicle with you and go, is that you?
1: No.
0: What have you eaten?
1: But with that being said, if you've been holding it in for a while,
0: that's the time to go. Yes.
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4: 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Rain, drizzle, fog throughout the overnight into the morning tomorrow as well. High 13 for the day tomorrow.

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5: 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So rain, drizzle, fog continuing throughout the overnight into the day tomorrow, high 13 to

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2: Carolyn just made me feel like a young boy again. Wait a minute. Hold on. Rewind that tape.
1: Yeah, that sounds terrible. HR!
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6: 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Rain, drizzle, fog throughout the morning. High 13 for the day.

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1: See? 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
1: Uh-huh.
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0: 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And the greatest hits of all time.
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5: 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Okay, so it's calling for rain, drizzle, and fog throughout the morning. High 13 for the day today.

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6: 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Okay, so rain, drizzle, fog throughout the morning, calling for high 13 for the day today.

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0: We are seeing light drizzle and fog. It's 12. Good morning. I'm Carolyn Moore with Coast Local Headlines. Forest Smoke and Oak Barbecue Restaurant and Bar, ribs, chicken, brisket, and more with Southern Smoky Soul. 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Open in the Ramada Hotel, Kenmount Road. RNC arrested a wanted 27-year-old man on Carter's Hill last night. He's charged with break and enter, aggravated assault, assault with a weapon, possession of a weapon for a dangerous purpose, robbery with violence, and breaches. RNC had a report of a woman smashing windows at a vehicle's on Livingstone Street after midnight. Officers located and arrested a 27-year-old for property damage and breaches. RCMP investigating a fatal Moose vehicle collision that occurred just before 3 yesterday morning on the TCH west of the Chapel Arm exit. The driver of the vehicle, a 53-year-old woman, was pronounced deceased at the scene. 49-year-old Corey Snook will be in court today. He was arrested last July for the shooting death of 30-year-old Terry Griffin at a home on Salter Place. A shelter-in-place order was given for the area around Gross Morne Place after police learned the suspect was in a home there. He's facing multiple charges, including murder, assault with a weapon, and firearms offenses. One of the people charged with sexual violence against a child in May will be in court today for a bail hearing. A 45-year-old man and 39-year-old woman were arrested after a Center City home was searched. They are charged with multiple offenses, including sexual assault, sexual interference, making child pornography, and incest. And the PUB adjusted fuel prices overnight. Gas dropped 4.7 cents. It's now at $2.27 cents a liter on the Avalon. Diesel is down 6.8 cents. Furnace and stove oils are almost 6 cents lower. 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With our Precision Weather meteorologist, Russ Merlin.
1: Good morning. Cloudy and cool. We're expecting some showers to develop across the Avalon with a high of 14 this afternoon. East to southeast winds at 15 to 30. Showers end with areas of drizzle and fog tonight, lows near 12. Cloudy, a high of 16 degrees tomorrow. Isolated showers Wednesday night, 11. Becoming partly sunny at times, 18 on Thursday. I'm Precision Weather Meteorologist Russ Marley for Coast 1011.
0: In Clarenville right now, they are seeing some cloud. It's 12 degrees. We have drizzle and fog in 12.
2: 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Locally, looking pretty good. Fog, drizzle, it's going to be a slower-than-usual drive. Those who are traveling outside the city towards Central, heads up, both lanes of the Trans-Canada Highway are currently closed between Badger and Southbrook. That's near Gullbridge. As emergency crews respond to a motor vehicle collision, please avoid the area and expect delays. Crews will be there at the TCH near the Fox Trap Overpass. Robert E. Hallett remains closed from Ruby Line to Brookfield Road. And slow down as you approach the intersection of Portugal Cove Road, Majors Path, and Airport Heights Drive this morning. Watch for moose. That's the norm. Bell Island Ferry Service is on a one-boat schedule until 8 a.m. And keep us posted. If there's a traffic tip you would like to share, call us on the coastline, 754-1011.
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0: Coast 101.1 607. Good morning. It's Bill and Carolyn.
1: Fog and drizzle right now. Roads are a little bit wet and visibility very much reduced for your drive.
0: Yeah, man. Coming in on the TCH Outer Ring Road, and it was just unbelievable.
1: Yeah, blocked with fog.
0: It's crazy. A car passed me. Going way too fast, I might add, but I'm not here to preach.
1: No.
0: But, it didn't take long before his backlights just disappeared from my view.
1: Exactly.
0: And it's because of the visibility with the fog. It's not good.
1: It's foggist, and it's only July.
0: Foggist. I'm telling you, I love that term. That's my
1: well,
0: new.
1: I mean, yeah. Look at it.
0: Foggist.
1: Foggist. Yeah. January and foggist.
0: If that, at the end of the year, if the dictionary
1: people. Can we have
0: people,
1: a Suntember?
0: The hits just keep on coming. If that's not a qualification,
1: see, I'm well rested. That's what happens when I'm
0: word of the year. Word of the year. When it comes down to the end of the year, if we talk about whatever dictionary is talking about the word of the year, if they don't say foggist, I'm writing a nasty email.
1: Okay,
0: nasty.
1: All right, let's get it in there.
0: The nastiest of the nasty.
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0: Good morning. It's Bill and Carolyn.
1: We've got some showers coming our way today, mixed in with the cloud. A high of 14.
0: Mm-hmm.
1: Yeah, summer all the way. Well, where'd it go?
0: Yeah. Every time you go on vacation.
1: I need to go back on vacation for some good weather.
0: We demand that you take the summer off.
1: Alrighty then.
0: Here are the truths.

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0: Coast 101.617. Summer 1982. Stone and Love from Journey. Good morning. It's Bill and Carolyn.
1: We've got some light drizzle, some very heavy fog at this hour. We're at 12 degrees.
0: So hopefully the weather is a little better come the weekend. The Special Olympics softball team were out on the field practicing yesterday. They were hitting balls into the grass. And that's it's a big deal.
1: They're getting better. We're getting worse.
0: Yes.
1: Because here's the thing. We don't practice.
0: No. We just assume that we have athletic ability.
1: No, we don't assume that. Mm-mm. We just hope for the best.
0: Yeah. We hit a ball, and then we start running, and then our body goes, whoa, whoa, whoa, whoa. What do you think you're doing?
1: Yeah. Have you forgotten you've been sitting on your butt for the last 11 months and 30 days?
0: Of course, this Sunday at Sergeant Ned Nugent Field in CBS from 1 until 4. Once again, our annual softball game between the Coast Subpar Stars against the Special Olympics softball team will take place. And just scouting the opposition last night.
1: Yeah.
0: And these kids, they're so excited about Sunday.
1: I know.
0: I brought the trophy.
1: Oh, did you? Okay.
0: Yeah, just to kind of show them what they could have won if they just tried a little harder. I'm just assuming we're going to win already.
1: Yeah,
0: I've never been booed more in my entire life.
1: You know what they say about people who assume.
0: Yeah, right. But boy, were they looking good. They were faster. They legit were hitting line drives into the outfield.
1: Awesome.
0: Making me make sounds like,
1: yeah. Well, Sunday's looking good right now. The forecast, you know, cloudy, 17, not too hot.
0: Yeah.
1: You don't want a sunburn out there?
0: No,
1: you know?
0: Not at all.
1: Yeah.
0: I was talking to some of the parents of some of the athletes, and they have family members that are traveling across the province for this game
1: this weekend.
0: Yes, the excitement is that much. They want to see, you know, their nieces, their nephews.
1: That's
0: very
1: cool.
0: The grandchildren.
1: Yep.
0: I mean, it's a chance for them to play in front of a crowd.
1: I love that.
0: So we're bringing the Newfoundland Regiment with us, some cause players, and a host of others. Coast personalities will be there. So once again, join us this Sunday, 1 to 4, Sergeant Ned Nugent Field, CBS, for our annual softball game. Watch us win! You know, that would have
1: somebody
0: been...
1: will win. Somebody will win.
0: You're right.
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1: There is some sunshine in the forecast, but it's Thursday. Until then, it's going to be rain, drizzle, and fog.
0: Here are the Killers when you were young. 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

0: One of my favorite parts, watching my 13-year-old enjoy Keith as much as I did or even more.
1: Very cool.
0: Ashley, my favorite moments were spending time with my son. And, you know, it's so cool to see.
1: And yes, there was a lot of that. You know, families were there together, which was, yeah.
0: Yeah.
1: I mean, what a core memory.
0: Yeah, even Pam. Pam, what was your favorite moment of the Churchill Park Music Festival? Getting to take my 78-year-old mother to see Keith Urban, who she loves.
1: Yeah.
0: And see? Getting to witness my son Jaden's reaction to his first concert ever, Matchbox 20.
1: Love that. And love everything about it.
0: Yeah.
1: Yeah.
0: Yeah.
1: And I'd love to do it again this weekend.
0: You know what? Yes. I don't know. It's just something about the concert itself. I mean, you got the acts on stage, but it's just being in the crowd and
1: yeah.
0: seeing people, even singing along with strangers to your favorite songs on stage.
1: Yep.
0: And you made a good point, too. People always travel to come here. Anne, on our Coast Facebook page, says this. This was my first time to St. John's. It was amazing to celebrate the Churchill Park Music Festival. My friend and I took in Keith Urban mm-hmm. and then Matchbox 20. To say it was incredible is an understatement.
1: Yeah.
0: Every moment was the best. Loved it. And we'll be back next year with more friends. She doesn't even know who's performing.
1: But and she's already, coming
0: yep,
1: back.
0: She's here.
1: And that's just it. You know, sometimes this is the only place that people can get to see their favorite acts.
0: Mm-hmm.
1: And that just is a testament to the work that those behind the scenes put into this
0: yeah.
1: to get those international performers,
0: right.
1: you know, the ones that everybody wants to see and people are traveling to come here, good on everybody.
0: That's a good time here.
1: Yeah.
0: One more thing, and I want to confirm this with you.
1: Okay.
0: Did Philip Phillips sing Michael Jackson's Thriller on stage?
1: Yes, he did.
0: OMG.
1: And Keith Urban did some Purple Rain.
0: Get out of the city. This is man. See,
1: so good.
0: There are
1: so good.
0: So many fantastic moments that we'll keep with us for the rest of our lives. We can't wait for Churchill Park Music Festival 2027. 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Just a heads up, those of you traveling outside of the city towards Central, both lanes of the Trans-Canada Highway, currently closed between Badger and Southbrook near Gulbridge as emergency crews respond to a motor vehicle collision. Try to avoid that area, please, and expect delays if you can't avoid that area. TCH near the Foxtrot overpass will have crews there soon. Slow down as you approach the intersection of Portugal Cove Road, Major's Path, and Airport Heights Drive. No other construction really on the go right now, but it is foggy, visibility very poor, so make it a slower than usual drive this morning. One ferry sailing from Belle Island, and call us with your traffic tips on the coastline, 754-1011.
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1: Drizzle and fog, it's 12. Our high today is 14 degrees.
0: So the folks at NARCity Canada, that's a web service that kind of talks about news in Canada, released this article, and the headline reads, Seven Unhinged Things East Coast Canadians Do That Would Not Fly Anywhere Else in the Country.
1: I don't think they're unhinged.
0: No, well, I'll tell you this. I lived in New Brunswick and Nova Scotia.
1: Yeah.
0: And a lot of these things don't happen there. So I'm beginning to think that maybe they came to Newfoundland and just assumed that everybody does it.
1: On the East Coast.
0: In the East Coast.
1: That's not entirely true.
0: It's like, I can't see this. For example, having full conversations with strangers in line.
1: Yeah.
0: Yeah, that happens
1: here.
0: Like
1: on the weekend.
0: Right.
1: Absolute strangers.
0: I have never seen it anywhere else in this country. And I lived in a lot of areas. And
1: now,
0: you've been as well.
1: I've done that in other places because that's our nature.
0: Uh-huh.
1: So,
0: but usually it's like small chit-chat. How you doing? Good. Nice.
1: Yeah.
0: But here, literally, I will know.
1: You'll know the whole history of their entire family and how you're related to them
0: right
1: by the time you're done.
0: I think it's an endearing thing for sure. Unhinged now.
1: This one, refusing to cancel plans for freezing temperatures, snow, or fog. If we canceled plans for those things, we'd never do anything.
0: Exhibit A.
1: Look out your window.
0: Rod Stewart, Confederation Hill.
1: Yeah.
0: Remember that?
1: Cold, freezing, we still went.
0: I'm thinking that if that concert was in Ontario and the temperatures were the same, it might have been canceled, or people said, nope, can't go to that.
1: Wimps.
0: Yeah, no. This is so true. Treating a four-hour drive like it's around the corner.
1: Yeah.
0: I have family in Central, my wife's family.
1: Right.
0: And literally just a few months ago, we were talking about having to bring something to them, and I thought, well, okay, we'll just put it in the mail or courier it, and goes, sure, it's only 4 hours. We'll just drive out there and drop it off, pay a few visits, and then come on back.
1: Yeah, it's a thing. Yeah, and that's what we tend to drive too. It's not, you know, well, how far is it?
0: Mm-hmm.
1: We drive by time.
0: Yeah,
1: it's not, you know, it's 700 kilometers. No, it's going to be
0: exactly,
1: you know, 6.5 hours.
0: Mm-hmm. Mm-hmm. I mean, you just drive anywhere. You get up in the morning. Back,
1: gotta go.
0: I've heard this so
1: when
0: many
1: I
0: times.
1: Was off. I was in St. Anthony. We drove to Corner Brook, and
0: See,
1: and back. We went in one day. We came back the next.
0: Another thing I've experienced only in this province, never anywhere else.
1: Mm-hmm.
0: Knocking, never heard of it.
1: Oh yeah, no.
0: I mean, you may get and the door opens.
1: And the door
0: up,
1: opens. Yeah,
0: and it's because you're neighbors. I mean, everybody knew everybody. And everybody knows everything. That's why anonymity is just a myth.
1: That is just a myth,
0: yep.
1: Because it doesn't matter where you go.
0: Mm-hmm.
1: And I mean, you joke, you know, oh, you're from Newfoundland. I know somebody from Newfoundland.
0: Yep.
1: Do you know? And chances are, you want to be like, no. But it's like, I do know them, actually.
0: This is the only province where you have a better chance of actually saying, well, gosh, yes, I actually do know those people.
1: Yeah, that's my brother.
0: Right. What are things that you've experienced only in this province that you're pretty sure will not happen anywhere else in this country? We're going to put this up on our Coast Facebook page. We'll call the Coastline 754-1011. 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
0: 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It's Bill and Carolyn.
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0: Coast 101.1 Summer 1987. Buster Poindexter and Hot, Hot, Hot. Today, well, not. It's Bill and Carolyn.
1: No, 14 is the high today, up to 16 for tomorrow. Some sunshine, though, on the way for Thursday with a high of 18 degrees.
0: Can't believe I had to read about this in the New York Post, of all things, but there are big sharks in the waters off Newfoundland and Labrador.
1: I'm not surprised by that at all. Yeah. I mean, every time with the food fishery, you see somebody pull up half a cod because the sharks came. And
0: well,
1: you know,
0: the story.
1: And then the big brown shark came.
0: Oh.
1: Sorry.
0: Yep.
1: Lord.
0: Yep. There you go. It happens.
1: Went all the way back.
0: But this article talks about OSearch, and we've been on this site many times. Because it's a great search. It's OSearch.org.
1: Yeah.
0: And you can track sharks as they ping. And your
1: hometown. Because they've got a whole bunch of them tagged. Yeah.
0: Your hometown of St. Anthony
1: has
0: a ton. Well, I say ton. There's two.
1: That's
0: a ton.
1: That's a lot.
0: Quint.
1: Quint. I like that.
0: Yep. Just pinged, a couple days ago.
1: Okay.
0: It's a great white shark, 9 feet, 8 inches long.
1: That's big enough.
0: Yeah, it's in the Strait of Belle Isle right now.
1: Yeah.
0: And Cross, another great white shark that's 9 feet, 1 inch. Yeah. Those are our big sharks.
1: And they're in the St. Anthony area?
0: Yeah.
1: Okay.
0: And then literally these sharks just pinged. Just literally a few days ago. Okay. Cross was pinging yesterday.
1: Oh.
0: Yeah.
1: Oh.
0: So floating around. But the shark that they're talking about in the New York Post, it has to be a big one if the folks in New York are talking about Newfoundland and Labrador.
1: Yeah.
0: And this huge shark is 11 feet, 6 inches long, 778 pounds.
1: How did they get it on the scale?
0: Good question.
1: Gonna need a bigger boat.
0: But can I just say, if you're gonna name sharks, give them better names than this. Ripple.
1: Ripple.
0: Ripple?
1: I don't see anything wrong with Ripple. Ripple. What's wrong with Ripple?
0: I think Butterscotch.
1: I like Quint is better.
0: Quint is good.
1: Yeah.
0: The
1: one that's, you know, hanging around up on the around the Northern Peninsula. But
0: something like that. 11 feet, 6 inches. Star Eater. You know, something. Something that.
1: Jaws?
0: Jaws. There you go.
1: I think
0: there
1: it's been used.
0: Probably.
1: Yeah.
0: But this shark was just recently pinged. And it was off the coast of Nova Scotia, but it's making its way towards Newfoundland now.
1: Lovely.
0: Into the Gulf of St. Lawrence.
1: Everybody wants to be here.
0: Uh-huh.
1: Mm-hmm.
0: Everybody
1: you
0: wants
1: know
0: to
1: what?
0: Be here.
1: Hey, and if you've been out fishing and you've seen a shark, if you've got video or picture or whatever, by all means, you know, fire it into us.
0: Yeah.
1: Because I know you've seen them. I saw a video yesterday, I think it was locally, of sunfish.
0: Yeah.
1: Just, you know, blobbing around.
0: Because
1: that's what they do. They blob around.
0: Yeah.
1: There's no other way to put it for a sunfish. So if you've been out, you've been fishing, and you've seen some stuff, or, you know, if you're not even fishing, you're just out in a boat, and you see things.
0: Yeah.
1: Orcas, they're everywhere.
0: You see some wild and crazy things, but nothing as big as the terrifying Ripple.
1: Ripple.
0: I can't. My heart just doesn't take that name.
1: He's just a little fluffer.
0: Oh, see? Of course.
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1: Very foggy right now. Watch yourself on the highway, especially with moose popping out all over the place.
0: Mm-hmm. Here's Brian Adams, Diana, mornings on the coast.

Drizzle and fog, it's 12. Good morning. I'm Carolyn Moore with Coast Local Headlines. The RNC arrested a wanted 27-year-old man on Carter's Hill last night. He's charged with break and enter, aggravated assault, assault with a weapon, possession of a weapon for a dangerous purpose, robbery with violence, and breaches. RNC had a report of a woman smashing windows out of vehicles on Livingstone Street after midnight. Officers located and arrested the 27-year-old for property damage and breaches. RCMP investigating a fatal Moose vehicle collision that occurred just before 3 yesterday morning on the TCH west of the Chapel Arm exit. The driver of the vehicle, a 53-year-old woman, was pronounced deceased at the scene. 49-year-old Corey Snook will be in court today. He was arrested last July for the shooting death of 30-year-old Terry Griffin at a home on Salter Place. A shelter-in-place order was given for the area around Gross Morne Place after police learned the suspect was in a home there.

0: It is for PuroClean, the paramedics of property damage.
1: All right, let's check in with Coast Precision Weather. Hey, Russ, a bit of a foggy start to our day.
2: Yes, nice lead into foggest. Developing showers, 14 today, with areas of dense fog near the shore. East to southeasterlies at 15 to 30. That's where you'll find the coolest temperatures this afternoon as well. Showers end with areas of drizzle and fog tonight. We're down to 12. Cloud tomorrow. The fog should thin out fairly early in the day with a high of 16. There's still a slight chance of showers, 11 degrees tomorrow night, turning partly sunny at times, 18 on Thursday. I'm Precision Weather Meteorologist Russ Murley for Coast 1011.
0: Thanks, Russ and Clarenville. It is cloudy and 12. We have drizzle and fog, 12 degrees.
1: 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Heads up to those traveling outside of the city, specifically outside the Avalon towards Central. Both lanes of the Trans-Canada Highway are currently closed between Badger and Southbrook there near Gullbridge, as emergency crews respond to a motor vehicle collision. Try to avoid that area, and if you can't, expect delays. Workers at the TCH near the Fox Trap overpass once again. Robert E. Hallett remains closed from Ruby Line to Brookfield Road. Workers on the Topsfield Road, Tingushu Highway intersection. The intersection of Portugal Cove Road, Major's Path, and Airport Heights Drive continues to be a busy one. Slow down on Freshwater Road just before Empire beside the Farmer's Market. A bit of a tight squeeze there. One ferry sailing from Belle Island, and with all the fog and drizzle, make it a slower drive on those highways and get those headlights on. If you have a traffic tip, call us on the Coastline, 754-1011.
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1: Looking at some drizzle and fog right now. Pretty thick fog, too, at that. We're at 12 degrees.
0: Mm-hmm. We were talking about this before 7 o'clock, an article in Our City, Canada, naming some unhinged things that happen here that would not fly anywhere else in the country.
1: And I take issue with the unhinged part. I don't think there's anything wrong with these things at all.
0: No, this is commonplace in these parts, like having full conversations with strangers in line or literally anywhere.
1: I mean, what else are you going to do?
0: Yeah.
1: Really, you're bored. You're standing in a lineup. You're just waiting. Why not talk to people?
0: Be friendly. Bus stop and everything. Tell us about your grandchildren, for crying out loud.
1: Show us pictures of your dog.
0: Right? Turning kitchen parties into a legitimate cultural institution.
1: Well, I mean, yes.
0: Yeah, come on.
1: Obviously.
0: Knocking in some small towns. It's not.
1: It's not a thing.
0: You're lucky.
1: You might just. Yeah, you'll get a. And then the door
0: walk
1: opens.
0: In, right?
1: Yeah.
0: So
1: that's why you don't leave your door unlocked if you don't want visitors.
0: Well, Dana DH on our Coast Facebook page, one of the most obvious ones that we didn't mention, but it's so obvious because you go into Manitoba and go into anywhere. I'm using Manitoba as an example.
1: Okay.
0: Hey, want to kiss a fish? Kissing a cod when you're screeched in.
1: There's a thing out west.
0: Mm-hmm.
1: It's a similar thing.
0: Kissing a toe.
1: No, that's up.
0: That's up Yukon.
1: The toe
0: shot.
1: Caribou? Something.
0: Really?
1: It's something similar to being screeched in. I can't remember what it is right now, but yeah.
0: But here he goes, hey, we're going to get you to kiss the fish, is met with excitement.
1: And well, you don't get to just kiss the fish, though.
0: No, you drink
1: you
0: the
1: get
0: screech,
1: to drink
0: too.
1: The screech.
0: Yeah. You're right, Dan. I doubt it's done anywhere else, but that's one of the things, that enduring qualities of this province. But check out the list that we posted on our Coast Facebook page. If you have ever experienced one of these, you agree with these, let us know. Or, like Dana, if there's something else you experience in this province that you know darn well that you won't experience anywhere else, let us know on our Facebook page or call the Coastline.
1: I have one.
0: What is it?
1: Somebody needs to, they're from away.
0: Yeah.
1: They need to borrow a car. Yeah, you can take mine.
0: See?
1: I've done that.
0: Yeah. Yeah, that's another one. It's another one.
1: I mean, you're not going to, where else would you go where you would let strangers, you know, stay in your house even?
0: Mm-hmm. Yeah, that's right. Yeah. Call the Coastline. Get in on this, 754-1011.
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0: 712. Hi, it's Bill and Carolyn.
1: We've got fog and drizzle. It's 12 degrees. Our high today only going to reach 14.
0: 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Amanda Marshall sitting on top of the world on Coast 1011.

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0: Coast 101.1, summer 1988. Together forever with Rick Astley, 720 with Bill and Carolyn.
1: We are looking at some rain, drizzle, and fog this morning. Visibility is greatly reduced, especially out on the highway, so take your time.
0: Some of the athletes of the Special Olympics softball team have been hearing some of the trash talk they've been hearing on Coast.
1: Yeah. Not from me.
0: No. You know,
1: I trash talk us.
0: Yeah.
1: Yeah.
0: Because it's much easier.
1: Because
0: we are who we are. Coaching the team last night, reminding them this was the last practice before the big game on Sunday.
1: Right.
0: Those who don't know, the Coast Subpar Stars.
1: That's us.
0: That's us. And our special guests and friends are going to hit the ball field, Sergeant Ned Nugent Field in CBS, this Sunday from 1 until 4 to take on the Special Olympics softball team. And dare I say, they are getting better to the point where I'm a little bit concerned now.
1: Well, they do practice.
0: They do, and they practice. You know? This is their big game. They're doing all this for this one moment.
1: Yeah.
0: As we mentioned earlier, these athletes have family that are traveling all the way to the Avalon just to watch their relatives play ball.
1: That's amazing.
0: And they were lacing some hits onto the grass in the outfield, which I've never seen all year. And I'm like, oh boy. Oh,
1: we're going to get our butts kicked.
0: You know? It's every time they do a good play, you want to give them some, that was a great play.
1: Attaboy,
0: Under your breath, you say, don't do it again.
1: Oh, I know.
0: Give an example. This is a message I got from David Horn, one of the people that we're taking on this weekend.
1: Yeah.
0: And he made a fantastic play in the infield. Mm-hmm. And, of course, as your coach, as all the coaches there do, you know, that was a great play. You did that right. And he sends me this message. Hi, Bill. I really like your compliments about my softball skills. Well, enjoy it while you can, David, because I don't ever want to see you do that again.
1: Yeah, I know. You're the best. Don't do it again.
0: Oh, man, they are looking good. So we have the Newfoundland Regiment, some players from the team are going to be joining us. COS players, Jamie Korab, of course, MHA and Olympic gold medalist.
1: Yes.
0: We have some firefighters dropping by, town counselors, and, of course, on-air staff from Coast 101.1 and those behind the scenes as well.
1: Mm-hmm.
0: All going to be there. Charity barbecue. It's going to be a great time. Again, from 1 until 4 this Sunday, Sergeant Ned Nugent Field, CBS.
1: Come on out and join us. It's going to be a time.
0: We'd love to see you.
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0: 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It's Bill and Carolyn.
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0: Coast 101. Good morning. It's Bill and Carolyn.
1: Right now we have drizzle and fog. It's 12 degrees.
0: If you have any single friends, chances are you've heard about the negativities that some dating apps have.
1: Mm-hmm.
0: The groans, the eye rolls, and you say you're just not finding the right person on this site or that site. Well, people have gotten so desperate to try to find love that some have resorted to using LinkedIn.
1: That's different.
0: To meet someone because they find professional networking sites more trustworthy than traditional dating apps.
1: Well, you're not going to be lying on LinkedIn because you're also using it for work.
0: Yeah.
1: I would think.
0: You also know whether or not this person has a job.
1: That's yes.
0: Always a big box to check in some cases. And yeah, I doesn't say exactly what they do. Do they reach out and goes, "Hi, I saw your LinkedIn profile. I see you have experience in law and blah, blah, blah. Would you like to go out Saturday
1: night? Are you single?" I don't know. It's different. That's kind of overstepping the boundary of what that's all about, no?
0: Mm-hmm. Oh, very much so.
1: Yeah.
0: I mean, I think maybe they look at their LinkedIn profile and they know, like you just said, you made a good point. You can't lie on LinkedIn.
1: Well, I suppose you could.
0: What purpose does
1: that serve?
0: Your professional reputation's on the line. You want to show possible employers what you are all about.
1: Yeah.
0: So maybe you get the gist of what this person is all about and then go see if they're on any dating sites.
1: Right. Yeah. You know? Maybe. Mm-hmm. I don't know.
0: Some of the comments that were on this article said, like Karen says, she'd be less freaked out with people reaching out on LinkedIn because it's not a place for people to be fake.
1: Right, exactly.
0: Okay, so she has no problem with people reaching out to her on LinkedIn.
1: All right.
0: That's cool. Carmen says it's a great way to vet someone, but not for romantic contact.
1: Yeah.
0: And Albert also says, no, it's a business account.
1: It is a business account.
0: There's no time for love when it comes to business.
1: Not for Albert anyway. Yeah.
0: 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Both lanes of the Trans-Canada Highway are still closed between Badger and Southbrook near Gullbridge. Emergency crews are still responding to a motor vehicle collision, so if you're planning on traveling outside the Avalon in that direction, try to avoid that area. If you can't, you are going to experience some delays this morning. Workers at the TCH near the Fox Trap Overpass, Robert E. Hallett's closed, so traffic expected to build a little bit on Ruby Line, trying to get onto Southlands again this morning. Crews are working at the Topsail Road, Team Guju Highway intersection. Portugal Cove Road, Majors Path, Airport Heights Drive, that intersection continues to be a busy one. Lane closures on Freshwater before Empire beside the Farmer's Market. Highways experiencing some fog and poor visibility, so a slower than usual commute is recommended. One ferry sailing from Belle Island, and remember, if you have a traffic tip, call the coastline, 754-1011.
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0: Coast 101.1, 741. Good morning. It's Bill and Carolyn.
1: Drizzle and fog, pretty much the order of the day today. Some showers going to be thrown in there, too, and a high of 14.
0: So we've been talking about this article from Narcity, Canada, talking about things that happen here that would not fly anywhere else in the country.
1: Right.
0: I guess they came here for the first time from the mainland, and there are certain things that you see here, and we're all used to. But if you try doing these in Ontario or Alberta or anywhere
1: else,
0: you'll
1: get a funny look for sure.
0: Uh-huh. Yeah. Now, some of the things that they have on their list is this one, having full conversations with strangers in line or literally anywhere.
1: I don't see anything wrong with that.
0: See?
1: Like, that's
0: right.
1: Why wouldn't you?
0: Just being pleasant to other people.
1: Yeah.
0: But, you know, sometimes in lineups elsewhere in the country, you just don't want to
1: talk
0: bother
1: to
0: with
1: strangers.
0: Anybody.
1: Yeah.
0: Yeah.
1: I don't know.
0: Mm-hmm. Refusing to cancel plans for freezing temperatures.
1: We'd never
0: snow
1: go
0: or fog.
1: Anywhere if
0: yeah.
1: that was the case.
0: Exhibit A is the Rod Stewart concert a few years back.
1: Absolutely.
0: Four
1: and
0: degrees?
1: I mean, you know,
0: yeah.
1: Friday night it rained during the Keith Urban show.
0: Yeah.
1: So
0: please,
1: whatever. Who
0: please.
1: Cares? Bring your poncho. You're set.
0: Uh-huh. Prepping for weather events like hurricanes is basically a spectator sport.
1: Yeah.
0: Yeah. Because last time we had a hurricane, everyone was in their windows videotaping and videoing, myself included, the light poles swaying back and forth.
1: Yeah.
0: Uh-huh.
1: Yeah. No.
0: Yeah. No.
1: No.
0: Wayne makes a good point. Only here in Newfoundland do you get four seasons in one day.
1: That's a fact.
0: And we've all experienced that. You
1: yeah.
0: could have sun that's so warm you're wearing a t-shirt, and the next thing you know, the snow is falling.
1: Uh-huh. We've seen it.
0: Yep.
1: We've done it.
0: Sherry says being mugged up. Tibbs Eve.
1: Oh, yes, yep. Okay.
0: Tibbs Eve is
1: strictly a Newfoundland thing.
0: Mm-hmm.
1: Yeah.
0: Yeah. Steve says driving. Yeah. Yeah.
1: Okay.
0: He says, two things I've noticed in our 12 years here from Ontario.
1: Yeah.
0: First is so many people brake when going downhill, whether they need to or not. And
1: uh-huh.
0: secondly is that so much confusion is caused by motorists who don't take the right of way when it's their turn to go.
1: I know.
0: They sit and wait for other people to go.
1: Trying
0: first.
1: To be polite.
0: That's it.
1: Give it up.
0: We are polite to a fault sometimes.
1: Yep.
0: And no, you go ahead. You go
1: yeah,
0: ahead.
1: And that just causes nothing but issues, so don't be doing that.
0: Mm-hmm. Oh, Penny, that's right. Mummering.
1: Oh, mummering, yes.
0: I challenge anybody to go to Manitoba with a ski mask on at Christmas time and looking for free booze in a house that you've never been.
1: Yeah, no. You'll get arrested. You will get arrested.
0: And see how that works out for you. So that's the challenge for you this morning. Give us an example of something that only happens in Newfoundland and Labrador. See the list that we've posted, perhaps add to it, or call the Coastline, 754-1011.
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1: We've got drizzle and fog. Roads are wet this morning.
0: Yeah, very foggy too, so slow down no matter where you're driving. Here's Soft Cell. 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

0: Coast 1011. There you go. Summer 1988. NXS new sensations. Some slow-moving traffic being reported on Black Marsh Road just before Columbus. Also on Prince Philip Drive just past Freshwater. And looks like Cashin Avenue between Black Marsh and Hamilton Avenue. Lots going on with the weather and construction. Some slower than usual traffic being reported for sure. It's Bill and Carolyn.
1: Looking at going to be some showers, drizzle, and fog for today. A high of 14. Much the same tonight. Into tomorrow, some cloud, and then a little bit of sunshine back with us again for Thursday.
0: So I'm sitting on my couch. My daughter comes out and says, "Did you tell Carolyn what happened?" And I go, "Oh, I totally forgot."
1: What?
0: See, yesterday marked the return of you and I being in the same studio.
1: For a month.
0: Yeah. 4 weeks.
1: Yes.
0: It's been a long time. And something funny did happen. Well, it didn't start funny.
1: Okay.
0: I'm staining the deck. No, there's more to it than the story than that. That's okay. Not the funny part. I had to go into the shed. Now, The way the shed is, I got a padlock on the first door and one of those hinge locks on the other door. So I had to reach up and find the...
1: Oh, yeah, the little... Yeah. Yes.
0: Little hinge thing. You got to slide it over and bring it down.
1: Yep.
0: So anyway, I'm doing that. It's a beautiful day. I'm in full work mode. So I open up the first door. I go to reach into the dark shed and try to find that latch, and I squish something papery. And I'm like, what? And it vibrated in my hand.
1: Yeah.
0: It was a wasp nest. I'm like, it was.
1: Burn it down.
0: What's funny is that.
1: Burn it down.
0: When it happened.
1: Cut off your hand and burn it down.
0: My brain stopped for a second. I'm thinking, I don't think that's right.
1: No.
0: Let me see. Go through the steps again. Find latch.
1: Yeah.
0: Turn it to the left. Slide down. Not squishy, papery, and vibration.
1: Nope.
0: Sure enough, it was a wasp's nest. I let go right away.
1: And ran? Did you run away?
0: No, I had to get rid of
1: Should
0: it now.
1: Should have run away.
0: Because it was only a small one.
1: And sure. Luckily,
0: yeah, but there's only...
1: With one wasp, that's too many wasps.
0: There was a handful, but, you know...
1: Literally.
0: The nest got the rake. Right, kind of gave it a little scoop, and
1: should have got the blowtorch.
0: Yeah, maybe a blowtorch.
1: Burn it down.
0: Yeah.
1: Burn it down. You need to get some paper bags put up.
0: You know what? People were saying that to me. Little paper bag, just kind of put
1: a
0: brown string.
1: Paper bag, because they think that a wasp already has a nest there, and they're not going to encroach on somebody else's territory. I don't know. I didn't think wasps had any sort of morals at all, but
0: no,
1: apparently they do.
0: They really don't. I'm just waiting for the revenge. A bunch of wasps screaming, "You killed our babies!"
1: Okay, good.
0: So just a reminder that if you, too, are going to reach in somewhere where,
1: maybe
0: you're trying to find
1: start with a blowtorch.
0: Yeah, maybe look around.
1: In the dark. First.
0: Don't do what Carol says.
1: Flamethrower.
0: You'll burn the house down.
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0: Drizzle and fog, it's 12. Good morning. I'm Carolyn Moore with Coast Local Headlines. 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The RNC arrested a wanted 27-year-old man on Carter's Hill last night. He's charged with break and enter, aggravated assault, assault with a weapon, possession of a weapon for a dangerous purpose, robbery with violence, and breaches. The RNC had a report of a woman smashing windows out of vehicles on Livingstone Street after midnight. Officers located and arrested the 27-year-old for property damage and breaches. RCMP investigating a fatal Moose vehicle collision that occurred just before 3 yesterday morning on the TCH west of the Chapel Arm exit. The driver of the vehicle, a 53-year-old woman, was pronounced deceased at the scene. 49-year-old Corey Snook will be in court today. He was arrested last July for the shooting death of 30-year-old Terry Griffin at a home on Salter Place. A shelter-in-place order was given for the area around Grossmore in place after police learned the suspect was in a home there. He's facing multiple charges, including murder, assault with a weapon, and firearms offenses. One of the people charged with sexual violence against a child in May will be in court today for a bail hearing. A 45-year-old man and 39-year-old woman were arrested after a Center City home was searched. They're charged with multiple offenses, including sexual assault, sexual interference, making child pornography, and incest. And the PUB adjusted fuel prices overnight. Gas dropped by 4.7 cents. It's now at $2.27 a liter on the Avalon. Diesel's down 6.8 cents. Furnace and stove oils are almost 6 cents lower. 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With our Precision Weather, meteorologist Russ Merlin.
1: Good morning. Cloudy and cool. We're expecting some showers to develop across the Avalon with a high of 14 this afternoon. East to southeast winds at 15 to 30. Showers end with areas of drizzle and fog tonight, lows near 12. Cloudy, a high of 16 degrees tomorrow. Isolated showers Wednesday night, 11. Becoming partly sunny at times, 18 on Thursday. I'm Precision Weather Meteorologist Russ Marley for Coast 1011.
0: Clarenville, cloudy in 12. We have drizzle and fog in 12.
2: Coast all day traffic is for O'Neill Nissan. 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Available now at O'Neill Nissan, Cornerbrook Nissan, and Grand Falls Windsor Nissan. It's the usual rush hour traffic on the go. Fog and drizzle means poor visibility on the highways, so make it a slower than usual one. We do have some slowdowns on Prince Philip Drive this morning. That's between Oxen Pond Road and Clinch Crescent. A lot of construction too. TCH near the Foxtrap overpass. Robert E. Hallett, that's closed from Ruby Line to Brookfield Road. Slow moving as you approach the intersection of Portugal Cove Road, Major's Path, and Airport Heights Drive. Also watch for workers at the Topsail Road, Tinguishu Highway intersection. And a lane closure on Freshwater Road just before Empire, that's beside the Farmer's Market. And heads up if you're traveling outside the Avalon towards Central, both lanes of the Trans-Canada Highway are still currently closed between Badger and Southbrook near Gullbridge as emergency crews respond to a motor vehicle collision. Two ferries on the go from Belle Island. And if you have a traffic tip this morning, give us a call on that coastline, 754-1011.
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0: Coast 101. It's 8:09 with Bill and Carolyn.
1: Drizzle and fog. We are looking and dealing with that throughout the day today. A high of only 14 degrees.
0: Just tuning in, we found an article from NarCity Canada online that talked about the unhinged things, their words, not ours,
1: right,
0: that happened here that would not fly anywhere else in the country.
1: Yeah.
0: And at the top of their list was having full conversations with strangers in line.
1: Which is... I don't see that being...
0: See, exactly. It's so
1: unreal,
0: normal here.
1: You know, yeah.
0: People just don't want to, you know, talk to strangers.
1: Heaven forbid you talk to a stranger.
0: Yeah. Refusing to cancel plans for freezing temperatures, snow, or fog.
1: Mm-hmm.
0: No, that party must go on.
1: Yeah.
0: Treating a four-hour drive like it's just around the corner.
1: Indeed. That's exactly right.
0: Yeah.
1: Yeah.
0: Yeah. Turning kitchen parties into a legitimate cultural institution.
1: Obviously.
0: Yeah. Those are some of the things that they had on their list. And others that were not there that you guys have been coming full force. The screeching, kissing a fish. Many of you have been talking about that.
1: Yep.
0: Tracy says, growing up around the Bay, every single adult was an aunt or an uncle, related or not.
1: Yep.
0: That's right.
1: Yeah.
0: that is
1: And I mean,
0: so
1: everybody
0: true.
1: Knows everybody.
0: Mm-hmm.
1: It's a cliche and you want to think it's a joke, but it isn't. It's a reality. You know, you go somewhere else in the world and you meet people. And they're like, oh, you're from Newfoundland. I know someone from Newfoundland. It's so-and-so. Do you know them? Yeah.
0: Yeah, kind of do.
1: Yeah. It makes it seem like there's only, you know, 50 people that live in the entire province. Yeah.
0: But see, we get this from talking to people in line.
1: Exactly.
0: I know that. I was talking to them at the Shoppers Drug Mart there to get my prescription filled.
1: Uh-huh.
0: And then Trainer San on our Coast Facebook page, we are truly the only province in this country that might have a holiday on Wednesday of next week.
1: Oh, yes.
0: Yeah.
1: A weather-dependent holiday.
0: Nowhere else. I don't think in the world.
1: It is the only one. A weather-dependent holiday. And it's not even weather, really, because it's the wind.
0: Yeah.
1: It's a wind-dependent holiday.
0: Other people.
1: Which you say that, it's just pure ridiculousness. It is utterly ridiculous.
0: You see the holiday on your calendar, you circle, oh, I'll have a day off work there, but if you're here, we might have a
1: We
0: day
1: might,
0: off.
1: Yeah, because I think a lot of the rest of the country actually will take Monday.
0: They do.
1: This coming Monday.
0: Yeah. Every Monday makes it a long weekend,
1: yeah,
0: and they can bank on that.
1: And we don't know.
0: Yeah.
1: I don't know, middle of the week. What are you going to do?
0: We'll see what the regatta has to say, but that is a good one.
1: That is a good one.
0: What are some other things that only happen here in Newfoundland and Labrador and nowhere else? Let us know on our Coast Facebook page or call us on the Coastline. And if you want to get in on our conversation, 754-1011.
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1: We're going to be seeing some wet weather today. Rain, drizzle, and fog. 14 for the high.
0: Coast Conundrum coming up. Here are the Bare Naked Ladies. 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

0: Coast 101.1, number one song from summer 1988. I Don't Want to Go On With You Like That. That's Elton John, 821, with Bill and Carolyn.
1: Apparently I have squirrel brain this morning.
0: Squirrel.
1: Scattered. Oh, my Lord.
0: Well, you're still in vacation mode. You're not in full-blown back-to-work mode yet.
1: At all, yeah. Mm-mm. And my sleep schedule is so messed up.
0: Oh,
1: imagine. Yeah, it's going to take me a month to get over it. And the funny thing is I'm off again in a couple of weeks. So by the time I start to get over it, I'm going to start screwing it up again.
0: Oh,
1: yep,
0: boy.
1: Such is life. Anyway,
0: so
1: I'm not complaining.
0: No, we're getting ready for that now.
1: I'm just giving you the advanced warning that I might just wander off.
0: Yes. Literally, squirrel.
1: Yeah.
0: Cool. All right, it's time for you to win a gift card from Bronnie Malloy's and the Celtic Hearth. It's time for the Coast Conundrum. It's all yours if you can answer a question this morning in this category.
1: TV talk shows. You want to play? Call the Coastline, 754-1011.
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0: All right, Z24 with Bill and Carolyn. Hello there, Kathy. How you doing?
9: I'm good.
1: Good. Glad to hear it, Kathy. All right. Our category this morning is TV talk shows. We'll give you the question, and if you can answer it in 5 seconds, you will win. Are you ready?
9: Okay.
1: Okay. Today in 2000, Kathy Lee Gifford made her final appearance on what TV talk show?
9: Live with Regis and Kathy Lee.
1: Look at you go.
0: Oh, yeah. Uh-huh. That is correct. A gift card from Bronnie Malloy's and the Celtic Hearth is yours. Kathy, you stay on the line, okay?
9: Thank you.
0: You're very welcome. Yeah, geez, we've been off to a good start this week. Will it continue? We'll find out tomorrow morning. The Coast Conundrum here on Coast 101.1.
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1: Some pretty thick fog and a drizzle right now, still holding at 12 degrees.
0: Sharks. We have them. Usually you can find those animals to, the warmer beaches of Australia, South Africa, Florida, even California.
1: Yeah.
0: But here in the cool waters of Newfoundland and Labrador, they are there.
1: There's good eating. Have you seen the capelin and the cod?
0: That's right.
1: Oof.
0: Yeah, a number of seals everywhere as well. I mean, it's an ultimate buffet here off our coast.
1: And that's why they come.
0: Yeah. OSearch, it's a fun website. You can track sharks all around the globe. And they say Ripple. Come on. Heading towards Newfoundland. This is something from the New York Post.
1: Yeah.
0: And Ripple is 11 feet 6 inches long,
1: Ripple's
0: 778
1: a big
0: pounds.
1: Fish.
0: Not the biggest, because Webster pinged just a couple days ago, just north of the Port-au-Port Peninsula.
1: Mm-hmm.
0: Webster is 12 feet 2 inches long.
1: Webster's big boy.
0: Oh boy!
1: Yeah.
0: Also, I have Quint.

0: It's hungry.
1: And
0: quite frankly, are you going to fight the shark for the fish? No. No, you're not.
1: Yeah. If giving it your fish will make it shoo away, then I'm all for it. Now, Bottom Dwellers NL shared... What is wrong with you, Bottom Dwellers NL?
0: There's nothing wrong with them.
1: There are no shortage of sharks around the island. I'd love to see some during a dive.
0: Right.
1: But we can definitely do without the great whites.
0: Which,
1: amen to that.
0: Yeah, there's a lot of them. It's just, there's more of them here than people realize. We need more orcas. I'd love to swim with the whales. When we went down to one of the Sandals locations in the Bahamas, we did a snorkeling thing.
1: Yeah.
0: And there was a nurse shark on the bottom. It was huge.
1: Mm-hmm.
0: And a stingray. That's something I've never seen. I don't know if they would be in our waters. Stingrays.
1: I know
0: there's a pile of sunfish and stuff around.
1: Mm-hmm.
0: And we've had, you know, a scattered walrus.
1: Yeah. Yeah.
0: That sort of thing. So I'm just curious if anybody's ever seen a stingray. That would be kind of neat.
1: Just another thing for me to fear whenever I go to the ocean.
0: We're Canada's Australia. No, that doesn't make sense.
1: You know what? At the rate we're going, maybe. If people start saying that we have stingrays, we're just one giant spider away from being Canada's Australia here.
0: Yeah.
1: 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A bit of a foggy and wet drive, so expect things to be slower than usual. A lot of construction to slow down as you approach the intersection of Portugal Cove Road, Major's Path, and Airport Heights Drive. The TCH near the Fox Trap overpass, getting from Ruby Line to Southlands, a little slower than usual due to Robert E. Hallett being closed. Watch for workers at the Topsail Road, Team Gushu Highway intersection, Freshwater Road before Empire, just beside the Farmer's Market. And heads up, if you're traveling towards Central this morning, both lanes of the TCH are currently closed between Badger and Southbrook near Gulbridge as emergency crews respond to a motor vehicle collision. Two ferries sailing from Belle Island. And if you have a traffic tip, call the Coastline 754-1011.
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0: Cause I gotta have faith. Ooh, I gotta have faith. Because I gotta have faith, faith, faith. I gotta have faith, faith, faith.
1: Coast 101, 838. Hi there, it's Bill and Carolyn.
2: Fog and drizzle, 12 now, 14 later on. No sunshine till looks like Thursday at this point.
1: Things that only happen in Newfoundland and Labrador. From an article NAR City Canada shared online, some they call unhinged things that happen here would only not fly anywhere else in the country.
2: I take issue with the unhinged part.
1: Yeah.
2: There's nothing unhinged about any of these.
1: Having full conversations with strangers. I mean, people in this province will talk to people they don't know and have a full conversation and become
2: best
1: friends.
2: Well, I mean, how do you meet new people?
1: Exactly.
2: If you don't have a conversation.
1: I think that's the reason why this province is so friendly, because we will talk to people.
2: Yes.
1: Everyone else is thinking that, well, I can't talk to a stranger. They may rob me of my belongings.
2: Well, I mean, that could happen here, too.
1: But
2: let's not kid ourselves.
1: Yeah, true.
2: Come on.
1: It's not all unicorns
2: and rainbows.
1: For the most part, people here are a friendly bunch. So things that we do are probably shocked when it comes to people on the other side of the country.
2: Yeah.
1: Treating four-hour drives like it's just around the corner.
2: True.
1: We will jump in a car and drive to Grand Falls to pick somebody up.
2: Everybody knows everybody.
1: Yeah.
2: Which, is good and bad, because that means everybody also knows all your business.
1: Yeah. That's why you can't keep a secret in any neighborhoods here in this province.
2: Cannot.
1: Because the memes are out there, with women looking behind the curtains, wondering what's going on, getting the latest news.
2: That's why you have a window over your kitchen sink.
1: Uh-huh. Exactly.
2: In case you didn't know. Stacey, 30-minute time zone. Happens only in one or two other places in the world.
1: Mm-hmm. Mm-hmm. And we are the first to see the sun rises. I love that.
2: Yeah.
1: But that's good. The moving holiday is getting a lot of traction on our Coast Facebook page.
2: Regatta Day.
1: Yeah.
2: That's only here in St. John's, though.
1: That's true,
2: too. Nowhere else.
1: Mm-hmm.
2: That is strictly a townie thing.
1: It most certainly is. But the fact that you cannot look at the calendar and say that's a holiday for us.
2: No.
1: Maybe.
2: We're switching it up this year.
1: Yeah.
2: We're actually going to have a long weekend.
1: Yeah. It's
2: because we work Regatta Day anyway.
1: Exactly. Because there's lots going on.
2: Yeah. So this is, and a lot of places have started to do that.
1: Mm-hmm.
2: They take the Monday instead.
1: Yeah.
2: So, yeah.
1: Another thing that's very common here, not only here on the Avalon, but across the province, asking strangers to kiss a dead fish.
2: And drink some alcohol.
1: Yes. Screech it up, I tells you.
2: And
1: yeah,
2: that's
1: normal.
2: Recite a little phrase or
1: long
2: two.
1: May your drip, long
2: big jib drop.
1: Big jib drop. Oh, it's been so long. Jeez.
2: I know.
1: Tracy says, growing up around the Bay, every adult was an aunt or an uncle. That is so true.
2: Robert, I have to disagree.
1: Mm-hmm.
2: He says red lights are optional. No, that's everywhere.
1: Yeah.
2: That is everywhere. Although it is, people here don't know how to merge.
1: Yeah, the zipper merge.
2: Not just the zipper merge. They don't know how to come off a ramp onto the highway and merge.
1: Yeah.
2: They just don't. And yield signs apparently mean nothing. But again, that's not just here. That's everywhere.
1: They add color to the intersection.
2: Mm-hmm. I wonder where they got their license, Cracker Jack box. Was it a prize in a box of cereal? I don't know. But I have to wonder. It's like you should really go back and have to do it again. After 5 years, you should have to go back and do your license over again, the road test.
1: Wow.
2: Because I think so many people would fail.
1: That'd be interesting.
2: Some people don't know that there's a flicky switch
1: for the high
2: beams. They don't know that that stick on the left-hand side of the steering column will turn off high beams. People don't know that. You think I'm kidding.
1: Yeah. No, not kidding. Not at all.
2: I am not kidding.
1: Yep.
2: And signal lights, that's the other flicky switch.
1: The flickies. Flickies are fun.
2: Flicky switches.
1: They're fun. And lastly, mummering is something that you'll only find right here because, again, as we said earlier, if you put on a ski mask and kick the door into a neighbor's house.
2: You shouldn't be wearing ski masks. It's supposed to be a bra.
1: Yeah, or even
2: a pair of underwear.
1: Oh, it makes it better. Yeah, can you imagine living on the mainland going, oh, thank goodness. If you had a ski mask, we'd have panicked, but you just have a bra on your head. What are you looking for?
2: Yeah.
1: Free
2: booze?
1: What do you
2: need? Come on in. I got some cookies, too.
1: Give us an example of something that's only happening here in Newfoundland and Labrador that you will not see anywhere else in the country on our Coast Facebook page, or call the Coastline 754-1011.
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1: 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It's Bill and Carolyn.
2: It's raining, drizzling fog, 12 degrees.
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0: Coast 101.1. Ah, yeah. Let's take a little trip down to Kokomo with the Beach Boys. Summer 1988. Good morning. It's Bill and Carolyn.
1: It's not feeling much like summer today, although, you know what? I'm just looking at the map around the province, certain areas.
0: Mm-hmm.
1: Not getting any rain at all. I was talking to Mom and Dad on the weekend, and they have to go and water their garden every day, their vegetable garden.
0: Yeah.
1: Because it's dry as a bone.
0: Wow.
1: So, you know, this is preferable to that.
0: Speaking of gardens, your new tenants, how are they doing?
1: My new obsession?
0: Yes.
1: Because I'm obsessed with them.
0: I knew you would be.
1: My little nest in my lettuce garden.
0: You have confirmed the birds.
1: Yes, I went out yesterday because, again, I should leave it alone.
0: Yeah.
1: I'm not touching the nest.
0: No.
1: At all. And I wasn't sure if it was abandoned or whatever because I've never seen a bird going in and out of my lettuce. So I kind of darted out and I lifted up a couple of the leaves and I saw a little across the dirt and then it took off and landed down in the shrubberies. It's a junco. It is a junco.
0: Okay.
1: So everybody was right. Yeah. Mm-hmm. Junco. So three little eggs.
0: Yeah.
1: And again, I want to go out and I want to see them. I want to make them hatch.
0: Okay.
1: So, but I have to leave them alone because I know it's not good to bother them. So I'll leave them alone.
0: Answer me honestly. Answer all of us honestly that's listening right now because I'm going to ask a question.
1: Yeah. I don't have a cage, so no, I'm not keeping them.
0: Do you wish, there's a part of you that wishes that they were abandoned so you'd have to take them in and take care of them?
1: How am I going to? No, I don't have, no.
0: You
1: no.
0: Raise, you hatch them and
1: no.
0: raise them as your own. You have an army of birds to do your bidding.
1: No.
0: I
1: have that now. But that's, I have crows that take care of things.
0: Sure.
1: I'm going to, you know, keep a little eye on it. Hopefully they all hatch. And
0: Yeah.
1: I have had birds before that built a nest in my fireplace.
0: Right. That's kind of a pain
1: in the
0: butt.
1: The little grating that stopped them from getting in through the vent.
0: Uh-huh.
1: Had rusted away, and I didn't know because I'm short, and it was above where I was. And I was like, why am I hearing birds coming out of the fireplace? What's going on there?
0: Uh-huh.
1: So the minute that they, you know, hatched and took off, my God, what a mess in the vent.
0: Oof.
1: And and last year?
0: Yeah.
1: In the shed.
0: Yeah.
1: Yeah. And I opened the door at one point, and there's no light in there. It's all dark. They're banging into the walls. So I left the door open for them to go away, and the two little baby birds just kind of stood in the doorway like,
0: I'm not going to go. You go.
1: Your mom.
0: Uh-huh.
1: Oh. And they did. They waited.
0: Yeah.
1: And I did. I left the door open, and the mama bird came back and was like, what is going on here? Why is the door? And she didn't know what to do. And of course, I'm standing there for like 45 minutes watching this. And I eventually just, because she would get on the roof and back in the tree and get on the roof and back in the tree. And the two are in the doorway and they're all chirping back and forth at one another. And I guess the door opened, messed them all up.
0: Oh, yeah.
1: So I was like, I got to go lie down. Anyway, when I finally came out again, they were all gone. I was like, all right. So they got themselves straightened out.
0: Because
1: they couldn't even fly back up to get to like where their nest was.
0: Right.
1: I picked them up at one point and put them back up there.
0: Oh.
1: Got to help them.
0: I can't wait for these eggs to hatch and you give us the names of the bird that you give these
1: Huey,
0: birds.
1: Huey, Louie, and Dewey.
0: Of course. Of course it is. 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
0: All right, day 57. Getting set for the workday to officially get underway with Bill and Carolyn.
1: 13 degrees now. We're almost at our high. 14 is what we're expecting to see today. Yeah, it's not warm.
0: Mm-hmm. Here's Train. Mornings on the Coast.

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1: Right now, some fog and drizzle. 13, 14 is the high, but looks like Thursday we might get some sunshine. Fingers crossed.
0: Mm-hmm. Here's Nickelback on the Coast.

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1: Hey, don't forget, Monday we're going to try and give away a $450 gas card.
0: That's right. Watch for Jenna starting Thursday in the Coast Summer Cruiser. There are the Goo Goo Dolls.

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1: Looking at some drizzle and fog still. It's going to be that kind of a day. High only 14 degrees.
0: So the writers of this article from Narcity, Canada, need to return to Newfoundland and Labrador because apparently they left out a whole bunch of things when coming up with, quote, seven unhinged things that happen here that would not fly anywhere else in the country.
1: And unhinged just rubs me the wrong way because it makes us sound like we're out of our minds. And we are not.
0: No, we just love, we're a fun-loving bunch.
1: Like talking to a stranger in a lineup is unhinged?
0: Yeah. No, I you see it all the time. Go to a grocery store lineup and see the cashier talking to the customer and customers standing in line. You know,
1: complaining about the prices.
0: Yeah, right. Of course. Refusing to cancel plans for freezing temperature, snow, or fog.
1: Yeah, no, that's not going to happen.
0: Remember Rod Stewart that summer when it was like, what, 2, 3, 4 degrees? Chilly.
1: I think it got to 11 at one point, but still.
0: But no. People will go to other people's houses if there's a blizzard. You know, if it's the holidays, it's Christmas time, you got to go see Nan. You keep the car in the driveway.
1: Or you're just going out for a look.
0: Yeah.
1: You're just because we're nosy.
0: Mm-hmm.
1: Let's be honest. Terry, capelin roll.
0: Yeah.
1: When the capelin are rolling, I don't know if anywhere else in the world will flock to a beach to get a bunch of little fish.
0: Some on the mainland will look at us and say, a capelin what? They think it's a type of aerobic or something. Nope. None at all. Tibbs Eve is on the list. Thanks, Gary. That's been mentioned a few times. I don't think we've ever celebrated the day before Christmas Eve.
1: That is strictly a Newfoundland thing.
0: Yeah.
1: And strictly a townie thing, regatta.
0: Yeah.
1: It's a wind-dependent holiday. If it's windy, doesn't happen. If there might be some rain, but the winds are low, it's probably going to go ahead.
0: Yeah.
1: Right? But if it's going to be windy, because, you know, it's all about the rowers.
0: Yeah. That's it.
1: Then it gets pushed to the next day.
0: People look at holidays on their calendar, you know, planning their year.
1: You cannot plan anything about Regatta Day. Nothing.
0: No. You might have a holiday, and that's the only time you'll ever hear that line is here in this area.
1: Might.
0: Yeah. Kissing a fish, the whole screeched in. The folks that wrote this article didn't mention that. You can't go to any party in this country other than Newfoundland and Labrador.
1: That we are aware of.
0: Yeah, that you go to the freezer and grab a cod and say, here, kiss this.
1: Kiss this, drink that, say this. Off you go. Here's a certificate, carry on.
0: 4 seasons in one day? Absolutely.
1: Any day of the week, that can happen.
0: That's definitely true. You can't keep a secret in your neighborhood.
1: No, everybody knows. And there's always the one person that knows everything.
0: Yeah.
1: There's one person in the neighborhood that knows exactly what everybody else is doing, and they are the go-to for information.
0: There's a reason why Nan's standing in the living room peering out the window all the time.
1: In the kitchen.
0: In the kitchen, too.
1: The kitchen window.
0: Gee, Nan, you're doing dishes there for the past 3 hours. Yes, the neighbors are talking. Shh.
1: You got to have a look at what they're doing over there, man.
0: And Tracy, growing up around the Bay, every adult was an aunt or uncle, related or not. And, there was that. That's true.
1: Mm-hmm.
0: That's true. They were family.
1: Yeah,
0: they legit were family, and not the neighbors from next door. They were legit people that were going to come over during the holidays.
1: Yep.
0: Well, maybe if it's a holiday on a Wednesday, they might come over, depending what the winds are like. Let us know the things that happen only here in Newfoundland and Labrador. Give us an example. Check out the list that they posted and see if you agree or disagree.
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12: Good morning. Cloudy and cool. We're expecting some showers to develop across the Avalon with a high of 14 this afternoon. East to southeast winds at 15 to 30. Showers end with areas of drizzle and fog tonight, lows near 12. Cloudy, a high of 16 degrees tomorrow. Isolated showers Wednesday night, 11. Becoming partly sunny at times, 18 on Thursday. I'm Precision Weather Meteorologist Russ Marley for Coast 1011.
4: Light drizzle and fog here in St. John's, 13 degrees. Clarenville, overcast, and 13.

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0: 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Good morning, 938 with Bill and Carolyn.
1: Still seeing that fog and drizzle. Unfortunately, it's going to hang around till at least tomorrow.
0: Careful on those highways. Get those headlights on, all righty? Here's Triumph and Somebody's Out There. Mornings on the Coast.

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0: Coast 1011, Denise Williams. Let's hear it for the boy from the Footloose soundtrack, summer 1984. Good morning. It's Bill and Carolyn.
1: It's 13. Some drizzle and fog continuing this hour. It's going to stick around for a while.
0: So coming up on Sunday, you've been hearing a lot about this. I want to remind everybody that we're doing our annual softball game between the Coast Subpar Stars. Thank you, Carolyn, for the name.
1: You betcha.
0: Yeah, we used to go with the All-Stars until we realized.
1: I don't think we ever actually went with the All-Stars.
0: Yeah,
1: I think
0: we tried. It didn't stick.
1: It stuck with it.
0: Yeah.
1: It wasn't it.
0: We'll be taking on the Special Olympic softball team.
1: And who are the All-Stars at this point?
0: They really are. They sign up. There are more athletes signed up for softball this year than any other year. And this game is one of the main reasons.
1: Yeah.
0: You know, they're excited about it. This is their Super Bowl. They are trying hard. And last night at softball practice, I was watching them scouting the competition.
1: Right.
0: And they were lacing hits to the outfield. These are athletes who, at the beginning of the year, could barely make any contact with the ball.
1: Now, some of them have been on the team for a while.
0: We've been
1: doing this, what, 5-6 years now?
0: Mm-hmm. Yes, they have. And they are getting better. They're fielding well. They're running fast. They're much faster than I look. And that's not a joke. They are fast.
1: Oh, yeah. No, they're, yeah.
0: Oh, no, man.
1: Let's not kid ourselves. Yeah. We are the underdog.
0: Yes. And I never was booed more than I was last night when I brought the trophy, the Coast Cup trophy.
1: Because there is a trophy.
0: Oh, yes.
1: Oh, yeah.
0: The winner gets to hold it up over their heads like the Stanley Cup.
1: Mm-hmm.
0: We have been denied that opportunity so far. But we are definitely trying, and so are they. It's going to be a fun time this Sunday afternoon. Sergeant Ned Nugent Field, CBS, from 1 until 4. And we have our team stacked. Players from the Newfoundland Regiment are going to be there. We have Spider-Man, Thor, Star-Lord. Not those.
1: Not
0: Spider-Man.
1: Them, no. Apprentices.
0: Yes.
1: Yes.
0: Yes, but they will be there. We have a bunch of friends, firefighters, local counselors, and on-air staff. Some Coast personalities are going to be there as well. It's going to be a fun time. Charity barbecue, the whole ball and wax. It's going to be a big league time for these players, and they have family members making the long trip to come down just for this game.
1: You know it's going to be good.
0: So we want to see a big crowd for them. So if you can join us once again this Sunday afternoon, Sergeant Ned Nugent Field from 1 to 4 there in CBS. We look forward to seeing you.
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15: Showers, drizzle, and fog, 14 this afternoon. East to southeast winds at 15 to 30. Showers end with areas of drizzle and fog tonight, lows near 12. Cloudy skies, 16 tomorrow. Isolated showers, 11 degrees tomorrow night. Becoming partly sunny at times, 18 on Thursday. I'm precision weather meteorologist Russ Murley for Coast 1011.
0: Light drizzle and 14 here in St. John's. Light rain and 13 in Clarenville.

That's Ace of Base with Beautiful Life on the Coast. I'm Dana Parsons. We have a wet, foggy day out there today. Make sure if you're hitting up the highway or even just out and about in town, get the headlights on today. Be visible, be safe. And if you see something for Coast All Day Traffic, call us on the Coastline at 754-1011. Here's Tom Petty and the Heartbreakers with The Waiting.

0: That's Finger 11 with One Thing on the Coast. I'm Dana Parsons. There's something about this next song. It always makes me feel like it's a Friday pick-me-upper, no matter what day it's being played. I hope you love it, too. It's Sheryl Crow, All I Wanna Do, on the Coast.
1: This ain't no disco. It ain't no country club, either.

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0: It's Summer on the Coast from the summer of 1982, Asia, heat of the moment. I'm Dana Parsons. Coming up today, I've got a special guest, Laura Ivany. She's going to be telling us all the details about the upcoming Polka Dot Trot. What's it all about? When and where will it be happening? And why should you be a part of it? So keep an ear out for that. We've also got some Tell Me Something Good moments to get into. They started rolling in yesterday, and no doubt we will continue to see them coming in each day as new celebrations pop up. There is always time to share your birthdays, your anniversaries, your shout-outs to those that are celebrating. All you have to do is pop on over to our Coast Facebook page and tell us something good. Last but not least, a question I can't wait to hear your thoughts on. What has been the highlight of your summer so far? What's left on your summer to-do list? I actually have a summer to-do list, and a lot of it includes outdoor hiking and swimming. I also want to get on out to Brigus and do some exploring in and around that area. Love to hear your thoughts on this. And once again, don't panic. There are still tons of summer left. No matter what the weather looks like this week, we will return to the sunshine and warmer temperatures soon enough. And speaking of that, we've got your Coast Precision Weather coming up.
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11: Showers, drizzle, and fog. 14 this afternoon. East to to southeast winds at 15 to 30. Showers end with areas of drizzle and fog tonight, lows near 12. Cloudy skies, 16 tomorrow. Isolated showers, 11 degrees tomorrow night, becoming partly sunny at times, 18 on Thursday. I'm Precision Weather Meteorologist Ross Murley for Coast 101.

That's Crowded House, Something So Strong. I'm Dana Parsons. Do you have plans for this Thursday night? Do you love helping out with a great cause and you love getting out and being social? Well, this event coming up on Thursday, the Big Chill combines all of those things. I've got the details, the where, the when, and what it's all about in just a bit. 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

That's the Jitters, last of the Red Hot Fools on the Coast. I'm Dana Parsons. So many of you chimed in with not only your comments, but your pictures of your favorite hikes here in our province. I will dive back into these in just a bit. Maybe you want to add some of them to your hiking list this summer. Here's Fleetwood Mac with Dreams on the Coast.

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0: It's Summer on the Coast from the summer of 1985. John Fogerty with Centerfield. I'm Dana Parsons. And on Sunday, I had a beautiful hike in and around the Middle Cove area with a group of wonderful friends. And it inspired me to ask, what are your favorite hikes in this province? Now, I haven't even started ticking off my list yet because I haven't had a lot of time off this summer, but it is coming and it's at the top of the list to finally tackle that La Manche, the swinging bridge thing. Like, I've never done it. I want to do it. It's happening. Heading over to our Coast Facebook page. I mentioned it earlier. Not only comments, but beautiful pictures of your hikes, like Cynthia Coombs. She shared her picture of the Brigus Lighthouse hike. Look how happy I am at the beginning. She said, I didn't realize it was so hard, but you know what? That looks like a beautiful hike that's going on the list. We had Megan Holloway, who said the Skirwink Trail is her absolute favorite. And I mentioned that yesterday. It is at the top of my list. It's in Port Rexton. It's in and around the Trinity area. And it's just, you know, it's easy for the first little bit, and then it becomes strenuous. The views are incredible. And if you want to see the views, actually, MC Gillingham sent us in a beautiful picture from the Skirwink Trail in Port Rexton just 2 days ago. She said, we started off in the fog, and then it was the blistering sun by the end of it. Jason Silver says, Western Brook Pond, a viewing area day hike. Beverly says, Green Gardens in Grossmoor National Park. John, Troy Mercer says, definitely Cobbler's Path. And a couple of you agreed with John and sent us in your pictures of Cobbler's Path. I've never done it. Stacy said, I did Cobbler's Path a few weeks ago. Always stunning. That's going on the list too. I want to continue to make my hiking list for the rest of this summer longer. So if you've got some suggestions, hop on over to our Coast Facebook page and share your favorite hikes and trails with me now. We've got your Coast Precision Weather coming up.
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19: Showers, drizzle, and fog, 14 this afternoon. East to southeast winds at 15 to 30. Showers end with areas of drizzle and fog tonight, lows near 12. Cloudy skies, 16 tomorrow. Isolated showers, 11 degrees tomorrow night. Becoming partly sunny at times, 18 on Thursday. I'm Precision Weather Meteorologist Ross Murley for Coast 101.

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That's Rod Stewart, The Rhythm of My Heart on the Coast. I'm Dana Parsons. Today we will dive back into your Tell Me Something Good moments. So many great celebrations, big moments, small moments, birthdays, vacation days. We love them all. So if you've got something to share, do it. Hop on over to Rico's Facebook page and tell us something good. Here's Human League, Don't You Want Me.

That's the Arrows. Meet me in the middle on the coast. I'm Dana Parsons. I have no doubt if you're hitting up the highway, there's going to be some heavy fog waiting for you. Here in and around town, we've had light rain off and on, and of course the fog rolling in. I can hear the fog horn from the harbor. That's how I know it's heavy. So listen, if you're out today, get the headlights on. Be safe. Here's Queen, Crazy Little Thing Called Love.

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0: That's Len, Steal My Sunshine on the Coast. I'm Dana Parsons. It most certainly feels like somebody has stolen our sunshine today, but I'm sure it's going to be back again, maybe by the end of the week. Right now, here we are. We are knee-deep into summer, and yes, I know it felt like a solid 8 months of spring to get here, but we are here. We have had tons of summer fun events. We've had gorgeous weather, excluding this week. As I mentioned, I'm sure we're going to be back to it. And now we have Regatta Day around the bend. So at this time, that's when I start to evaluate the summer. And I say to myself, what is left on my summer to-do list? How has the summer been so far for you? For me, it's been probably one of the busiest summers ever with shows with the Spirit of Newfoundland. We've had some visitors here getting out to the concerts. It's been flat out. And I love it. But I am currently moving towards slowing down a little bit so I can actually get to enjoy this summer. So what's left on my summer to-do list? I want to hit up some lobster rolls. I want to track some of those down. I know, it sounds like a strange thing, but, you know, why not? I also have a couple of hikes, including La Manche. I want to get on out for a Brigus visit. I'm heading to Trinity at the end of summer. And I want to do some more outdoor swims. It's my favorite thing to do in our province during the summer is get on out to one of the many little swim spots and enjoy a day. So I want to know, how's your summer been so far and what's left on your summer to-do list? Hit me up on X, on our Coast Facebook page, or call the Coastline anytime at 754-1011.
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3: Showers, drizzle, and fog, 14 this afternoon. East to southeast winds at 15 to 30. Showers end with areas of drizzle and fog tonight, lows near 12. Cloudy skies, 16 tomorrow. Isolated showers, 11 degrees tomorrow night. Becoming partly sunny at times, 18 on Thursday. I'm Precision Weather Meteorologist Russ Murley at times, 18 on Thursday. I'm Precision Weather Meteorologist Russ Murley for Coast 101.

That's Gowan, Awake the Giant on the Coast. I'm Dana Parsons. Coming up this Wednesday night, if you love getting out, hearing some live music, kicking up your heels, stick around. I've got the details on the Newfie Night happening at the Star of the Sea in Holyrood. Here's Sister Hazel, all for you on the Coast.

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0: 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And this week, they're going to be featuring the music of Contraband. 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
3: Real people, real music.

That's the Bare Naked Ladies with Enid on the Coast. I'm Dana Parsons, and I want to give you a little heads up. The Trans-Canada Highway, both directions, as the RCMP are investigating an earlier collision in the area east of Gull Pound, that is between Badger and Southbrook. That is closed right now, just temporarily. No traffic is permitted through in each direction. Motorists are just asked to remain patient as they are investigating. They're going to try to get through that as quickly and swiftly as possible. Just make sure you're following the direction of the first responders and the traffic control. Once again, that is the Trans-Canada Highway east of Gull Pond between Badger and Southbrook. We will keep you posted on this if you happen to be in and around the area, and you can safely drop us a line to let us know what it's looking like. Please do. You can reach us anytime with any of your traffic tips, whether it is fog-related, fender benders, potholes, moose sightings, especially on a day like today. It is very foggy out here in town. I imagine there might be some fog hanging around on the Trans-Canada Highway as well. Always feel free to drop us a line at 754-1011. 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

0: It's Summer on the Coast, one of my favourites, Los Lobos and La Bamba. I'm Dana Parsons, and I want to give you a heads up for your drive. We had a call about some work happening in and around Topsail Road, the Topsail Road Beach area. So if you are there, both directions are slow going, especially as you are approaching the Topsail Beach Road. But yeah, that continues on for a little bit. So slow down in both directions as the work continues there. Also, I mentioned it earlier. I'll say it again. We have east of Gull Pond. There was an accident earlier this morning between Badger and Southbrook. The RCMP are currently investigating that collision. And because of that, they have halted traffic in both directions. So just remain patient. They're going to try to get you through there as fast as they possibly can. But just make sure you're paying attention to first responders and traffic control. And if you happen to be in that area, you want to give us an update as to how it's going, please feel free. If you can safely and legally do it, please do. You can always reach us on X or call the Coastline at 754-1011. It is a foggy day. I mean, let alone hitting up the highway. If you happen to be out in town, get the headlights on. Doesn't cost extra money to do it, but it's certainly, you know, it's safer for everybody. And Outer Ring Road, Pitts Memorial, you know, get the headlights on. Reduce your speed a little bit. And let us know if you are seeing something for Coast all-day traffic. We want you to get where you're going safely and swiftly. Speaking of the fog, we've got your Coast Precision Weather coming up.
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11: 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Gas dropped by 4.7 cents. It's now $2.27 a liter on the Avalon. Diesel is down 6.8 cents. Furnace and stove oils are almost 6 cents lower. 49-year-old Corey Snook will be in court today. He was arrested last July for the shooting death of 30-year-old Terry Griffin at a home on Salter Place. A shelter-in-place order was given for the area around Gross Morin Place after police learned the suspect was in a home there. He's now facing multiple charges, including murder, assault with a weapon, and firearms offenses. One of the people charged with sexual violence against a child in May will be in court today for a bail hearing. A 45-year-old man and 39-year-old woman were arrested after a Center City home was searched. They're charged with multiple offenses, including sexual assault, sexual interference, making child pornography, and incest. The RNC arrested a wanted 27-year-old man on Carter's Hill last night. He's charged with break and enter, aggravated assault, assault with a weapon, possession of a weapon for a dangerous purpose, robbery with violence, and breaches. And the RNC had a report of a woman smashing windows out of vehicles on Livingstone Street after midnight. Officers located and arrested a 27-year-old for property damage and breaches.
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13: Showers, drizzle, and fog. 14 this afternoon. East to southeast winds at 15 to 30. Showers end with areas of drizzle and fog tonight. Lows near 12. Cloudy skies, 16 tomorrow. Isolated showers, 11 degrees tomorrow night. Becoming partly sunny at times, 18 on Thursday. I'm Precision Weather Meteorologist Ross Murley for Coast 101.1.
0: It is foggy here in St. John's. You can't see your hand in front of your face. Right now, it is 14 degrees. Clarenville is seeing 13 degrees on the coast.

That's Melissa Etheridge. I want to come over on the coast. I'm Dana Parsons. What a difference a couple of days makes. I mean, we were living through 37 humidity last week, and here we are at 13, 14 degrees. It does look like the sun is coming back for Thursday, and so will those warmer temperatures. Here's a Lover Boy.

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That's Prince, When Doves Cry on the Coast. I'm Dana Parsons. I want to give you the heads up for the Trans-Canada Highway. It has reopened to alternating traffic. This is between Badger and Southbrook. There will be intermediate closures that will be happening over the next few hours to allow crews to safely remove the remaining debris and wreckage from the roadway. There was an accident earlier there, and of course, investigations have to happen when something like that occurs. So make sure you exercise your patience in and around that area. Once again, east of Gull Pond, Badger and Southbrook, they will be reopening it to alternating traffic. So it might be a little bit slow going for the next little bit. Coming up momentarily, we are getting a chat in about the upcoming Polka Dot Trot with Laura Ivany. She's going to get us all the details on what it is and how you can be a part of it. Here's the Greg Kim Band with a breakup song on the

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0: It's Summer on the Coast from the summer of 1986. That's Kim Mitchell with Patio Lanterns. I'm Dana Parsons. Joining me right now to chat about the upcoming polka dot trot, I have Laura Ivany. Welcome to the Coast, Laura.
1: Thanks so much for having me. The polka dot trot is the Cancer Care Foundation's signature event, and the Cancer Care Foundation supports cancer care all across the province of Newfoundland and Labrador. So at the trot, every dollar we raise that day stays right here at home in the province, helping anyone impacted by cancer. So it's a beautiful, fun, community-spirited 5K walk, trot, or run. And this year, we're doing it in two different locations. So you can do it in Cornerbrook on September 20th or in Paradise Park on September 27th. This is for all people impacted by cancer. It's for survivors, for patients, for families. We walk in honor and in memory and in hope of everyone impacted by cancer in our province. And we just really want to celebrate the strength and hope that those people demonstrate every day. And we call it the Polka Dot Trot because you get to choose one of 24 different color t-shirt, and you get to walk in the color that represents the cancer that's touched your life. So you come as you are, you come as an individual, and you join this beautiful community of supporters, and we're all there to champion each other. You come with your own story, but you also see everyone else supporting you and sharing really similar stories.
0: You'd be hard-pressed in Newfoundland not to know someone who's been touched by cancer. We move through it together. It's not only just the person that is affected. Yeah. I mean, it's families, it's a community. In Newfoundland, we are all so very connected, and I think, especially when it comes to something like this, everybody usually bands together. And
1: it's a really powerful day of support. It can be emotional, but it's also fun because there's live music and bouncy castles, and it's just a day to celebrate that together. And one in two Newfoundlanders and Labradorians will have a cancer diagnosis in their lifetime. So this does touch everyone. It touches all of our families, all of our neighbors. So what a great day to come out, raise some money, raise some support, because every dollar we raise supports people impacted by cancer right here at home, because we help the cancer care centers in Cornerbrook, Grand Falls, Gander, and St. John's. Wow. So we do reach across the province, and we're really so grateful to LOX for acting as our presenting sponsor, and we're nothing without the donors who support this event and help us raise really important money for cancer care here at home. And everyone can go to polkadottrot.org to sign up, and we want everyone to do it before August 15th, because I need to get your shirts correct, because with 24 different colors, that's a big rainbow order of shirts coming. It's really moving. People can come on their own. People start teams with their families or their coworkers, and you can even walk in lavender, which represents all cancers. Wow. So that's really beautiful too.
0: So once again, that website for people to get involved?
1: It's polkadottrot.org, and you can sign up there as an individual, as a team. That's where you can donate to people you know walking and supporting, and you want to do it before August 15th. So you can join us in Cornerbrook on September 20th or St. John's on the 27th of September.
0: It's a beautiful community effort, wonderful gathering of, like you said, thrivers, survivors, family, community members, and it's an important thing that we take care of each other here in this province. Mm-hmm. Laura, thanks for coming in for chat.
1: Thanks so much for having me.
0: And let's get that rainbow going.
1: Yes.
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14: Showers, drizzle, and fog, 14 this afternoon. East to southeast winds at 15 to 30. Showers end with areas of drizzle and fog tonight, lows near 12. Cloudy skies, 16 tomorrow. Isolated showers, 11 degrees tomorrow night. Becoming partly sunny at times, 18 on Thursday. I'm Precision Weather Meteorologist Ross Murley for Coast 101.1.
13: Here in St. John, still seeing that fog. It is thick out there today. We are sitting at 14 degrees. Clarenville is seeing 13 degrees on the coast.

If that doesn't wake you up, nothing will. It's Great Big Sea with Runaway on the Coast. I'm Dana Parsons. Coming up this Saturday, if you happen to be in and around the Bay Roberts area, tons of toony fun will be happening at Powell's, and it's for a great cause, the Make-A-Wish Canada. I've got some details on this in just a bit for Coast Community Matters. Here's the Eurythmics with Sweet Dreams.

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0: 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It's an afternoon of games, bouncy castle prizes, face painting, balloon twisting, and so much more to help grant a wish for a child in the CBN area. 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If you want to grab further details for the Tons of Toonie Fun, once again coming up Saturday at Powell's Bay Roberts, or anything else we've listed, visit coast1011.com under Community Matters.
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I'm Dana Parsons. Coming up momentarily, we will dive back into the Tell Me Something Good moments. Lots of great pictures and comments coming in. Keep coming. Here's Blue Rodeo, Head Over Heels.

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0: coast, pseudo echo, funky town. I'm Dana Parsons. Each week we put up a Tell Me Something Good post on a Monday, and usually that gets filled up with great comments and pictures, and sometimes we add a second one, and sometimes we have to add a third one, depending on how many things you are celebrating each week. It's already starting off on the right foot. We've got Andy Piercy, who wrote in with his Tell Me Something Good moment. He said he drives for CBS Taxi. He had a great weekend working, bringing people to and from the Churchill Park Music Festival and having a laugh. I love that. I always hope that, you know, when someone is driving the cabs, because, you know, people are in in different moods and states as they're, you know, coming to and from festivals and such. So, you know, you always want everybody to be kind, and especially for the people that are having to cart these people around. So I'm delighted you had a great weekend, Andy, and hopefully everybody else who was doing that, transporting people to and from, had a good time. We've got Deborah Abbott back from a swim and a great workout. That's a nice little celebration there. I'm looking forward to it myself. Holly Gulliver says she's celebrating Michelle Cable for her birthday. Her birthday was yesterday, so happy birthday to you, Michelle. Megan Arnault is celebrating her mom's birthday this week. And Diane Elizabeth Summerton sent us in a picture that she is very excited about. The new sign on our building, she says, it is for the SPCA St. John's. Looks like a great sign. Delighted to see it. And hopefully a great week continuing the celebrations for that. If you've got a birthday shout out for someone or an anniversary, maybe a random act of kindness, maybe you want to share some of your fun moments from the Churchill Park Music Festival. Maybe you're excited for the George Street Festival. Whatever it is, we want to be a part of your celebrations. It's pretty simple. All you have to do is pop on over to our Coast Facebook page and tell us something good.
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6: 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It's now $2.27 a liter on the Avalon. Diesel is down 6.8 cents. Furnace and stove oils are almost 6 cents lower. 49-year-old Corey Snook will be in court today. He was arrested last July for the shooting death of 30-year-old Terry Griffin at a home on Salter Place. A shelter-in-place order was given for the area around Gross Morne Place after police learned the suspect was in a home there. He's now facing multiple charges, including murder, assault with a weapon, and firearms offenses. One of the people charged with sexual violence against a child in May will be in court today for a bail hearing. A 45-year-old man and 39-year-old woman were arrested after a Center City home was searched. They're charged with multiple offenses, including sexual assault, sexual interference, making child pornography, and incest. The RNC arrested a wanted 27-year-old man on Carter's Hill last night. He's charged with break and enter, aggravated assault, assault with a weapon, possession of a weapon for a dangerous purpose, robbery with violence, and breaches. And the RNC had a report of a woman smashing windows out of vehicles on Livingstone Street after midnight. Officers located and arrested a 27-year-old for property damage and breaches.
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8: Showers, drizzle, and fog, 14 this afternoon. East to southeast winds at 15 to 30. Showers end with areas of drizzle and fog tonight, lows near 12. Cloudy skies, 16 tomorrow. Isolated showers, 11 degrees tomorrow night. Becoming partly sunny at times, 18 on Thursday. I'm Precision Weather Meteorologist Ross Murley for Coast 101.
0: We are still seeing that fog hanging around right now. 14 degrees in St. John's. Clarenville is seeing 13 degrees on the coast.

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Coast. I'm Dana Parsons. Little heads up earlier, we had an accident that happened between Badger and Southbrook. And because of that, the highway was closed while an investigation was continuing on. They have reopened it. It is to alternating traffic once again between Badger and Southbrook. So there will be intermediate closures happening as they continue on with that investigation. Just make sure you're paying attention to what the crews are telling you to do and the traffic control and such. And hopefully everything is moving along safely and swiftly in that area. Add to that, we've got some fog hanging around today. So be safe. Get your headlights on. Let us know if you see something for Coast All Day Traffic. We're here for you. You can reach us on X or call the Coastline at 754-1011. Here's Michael Bublé.

That's Everything But with Missing on the Coast. I'm Dana Parsons, and today I feel like we're in the middle of summer now, which feels like a good time to ask, what's on your summer to-do list? Do you have a few things you want to accomplish? Are there a few places you need to go, you need to see, or a few places you want to eat at? Let me know. Join in the conversation. It's up on our Coast Facebook page. Here's Steve Winwood

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0: Manchu on the Coast. I'm Dana Parsons. I don't know if you have heard the news yet, but coming up Monday morning, 7:30 a.m., we will be giving away a $450 North Atlantic Orange Store gas card. Compliments of Steers Insurance, or at least we're going to try. This is part of our Summer on the Coast 2026 with Leon's Furniture. Each week, our Jenna Bowring hits the road in the Coast Cruiser Thursday, right on through to Sunday, and you will see her all throughout the summer. She's been to a ton of events already, in the sun, in the rain, in the sleet, everything else that has happened since she's hit the road a few weeks ago. And she will continue to be out until, I do believe, Labor Day weekend. So when you see Jenna, head on over, say hi. She's a great gal. She's got the details on what's, you know, happening, what's hot, what's a good place to visit. She also has some Coast swag, some instant prizes on board as well that you can grab, some slushies for the kids, maybe some treats from Egg Farmers, Newfoundland and Labrador. You never know. You don't know what she has on board, but why not go and check it out? Here's the thing that you need to fill out. It is the ballot that is for that gas card we're going to try to give away Monday morning. Normally, it's $150, which is great. I mean, that's a couple of, you know, tanks that you can get filled up for free on someone else's dime. Somebody missed it a couple of weeks ago, and then it spiraled, and here we are. Somebody missed their name again. So $450 of a North Atlantic Orange Store gas card. It's the perfect time to win it. I know you would probably add some more adventures and road trips to your list if you get your hands on this. Fill out the ballot, tell a loved one, or set an alarm for Monday morning. Don't miss your name. It's so painful when people have to call back after and say, I didn't know someone signed me up, or I signed up and I forgot, and then I heard someone say it was my name. No. You must call us back within 10 minutes and 11 seconds to get that prize from the moment they say your name. It's usually around the 7:30 a.m. mark, but as I say, it's never an exact science. It's radio, so just be awake before that and tuned in. Monday morning, I am wishing you good luck. And if you can't find Jenna over the weekend, if you're not out from Thursday or Sunday and you want to try to track her down, pay attention to our social media platform. She always does some great posts there. And you can also fill out a ballot by visiting at coast1011.com. Wishing you good luck. Get that prize. It's certainly a great one. It is brought to you by CAA Atlantic, your partner for travel, savings, and peace of mind all year long. 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Every great road trip begins and ends here. We've got your Coast Precision Weather coming up.
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4: Showers, drizzle, and fog, 14 this afternoon. East to southeast winds at 15 to 30. Showers end with areas of drizzle and fog tonight, lows near 12. Cloudy skies, 16 tomorrow. Isolated showers, 11 degrees tomorrow night. Becoming partly sunny at times, 18 on Thursday. I'm Precision Weather Meteorologist Russ Murley for Coast 1011.
3: We are still seeing the fog rolling in here in St. John's. It's 14 degrees. Clarenville's gone up a bit. It is 15 degrees on the coast.

That's Gino Vannelli with Wild Horses on the Coast. I'm Dana Parsons. During July, the Champanys West Aquarium has been hosting some pretty cool free workshops for kids. And the last one is coming up on Thursday. I've got the details on it just around the bend in Coast Community Matters. Here's Mariah Carey with Fantasy.

0: 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Coming up for July the 30th, 10 a.m. till 1 p.m., Survival of the Fishiest will be happening at the Champanese West Aquarium. If you happen to be in and around the Bonavista Peninsula, why not get in on it? It is free for kids to learn about the rock we live on, the ocean that surrounds us, and what lives within the ocean. A very cool free workshop, which is led by Memorial University students. If you want to grab the contact information or further details for this last workshop for the month of July, visit coast1011.com under Community Matters.
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0: Bottoms. I'm Dana Parsons. Earlier today, I put up a little post asking if you have a summer to-do list. And what I mean by that are, you know, do you have a couple of things you want to accomplish at least by the time September rolls around, whether it is, a little place that you want to visit? Maybe there is a place that you want to eat at. You know, there's a ton. We're spoiled for choice, aren't we, in Newfoundland for amazing food? So I've got a couple of spots on my list I'm definitely going to try to accomplish over the next few weeks. I've got some trails and hikes that I want to get in. La Manche is one that's been there for a while now. And by while, I mean about 2 years. So that's going to get done for sure. I want to nip out to Brigus for a little visit. I always love hopping out around there. I'm going to Trinity at the end of summer, so that's on the to-do list. But it's pretty much already set. Heading over to a Coast Facebook page. Some of you have chimed in on this. Debbie Hannon says, I haven't seen Come From Away yet, but I would love to. And guess what, Debbie? That was also on my list, and I am accomplishing that next weekend. I cannot wait to get on out to Gander and see my friends shining in Come From Away. She also wants to take in a dinner and a show. And also, she said, I have been to Woody Island for the 9th time, though. That is very cool. I have never been to Woody Island. I don't think I'll get it done this summer, but it's definitely on my in general to-do list. We've got Trainer saying the feeling warm sun and fires on the beach. That's on the to-do list, and hopefully you will return to that maybe Thursday. Looks like we'll have some sunshine and maybe 20 degrees. And Cynthia says, I slept in, and you know what? It was great. I love that for you. Sometimes sleeping in is the thing you never get to do, and when you do it, it's just like a pot of gold, isn't it? I'd love to hear your thoughts on this. Little lakes or ponds that you're hoping to get a dip in. Maybe heading out for an ice cream. Maybe getting out to see Come From Away. I want to know what is on your to-do list for summer. Join in the conversation happening on our Coast Facebook page, on X, or call the Coastline. It's 754-1011.
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14: Showers, drizzle, and fog, 14 this afternoon. East to southeast winds at 15 to 30. Showers end with areas of drizzle and fog tonight, lows near 12. Cloudy skies, 16 tomorrow. Isolated showers, 11 degrees tomorrow night. Becoming partly sunny at times, 18 on Thursday. I'm Precision Weather Meteorologist Ross Murley for Coast 101.1.
13: It is still foggy out there. Be safe on the roads. In St. John's, 14 degrees. Clarenville is seeing 15 degrees on the coast.

That was Get What You Give on the Coast. I'm Dana Parsons. Earlier today, we had a wonderful chat with Laura Ivany of the Polka Dot Trot, which is coming up. If you haven't signed up yet, you definitely should. It's coming up in Corner Brook for September the 20th. For St. John, September the 27th. We've got the link there on our Coast Facebook page. If you want to find out more about it, how you can be involved, and you know how you can help out with such an incredible cause, check it out. The link is there on our Facebook page. Here's Crush with King for a Day on the Coast.

That's the Cranberries with Dreams on the Coast. I'm Dana Parsons. Earlier today, we had a call about Topsail Road in and around the Topsail Beach area. As you're approaching the Topsail Beach Road, it is slow going in that area. There is some work that's happening, and it seems to be kicking in, you know, pretty heavy there now. You can see that it's slow between Monumental Road and then as you are getting to Guillen Drive as well. Both directions slow going, work happening in the area. Once again, Topsail Beach Road. And if you see something for Coast all day traffic, don't forget, let us know. If we can get it out there, we certainly will. We want you to get where you're going safely and swiftly. You can always reach us on the Coastline at 754-1011. 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

0: Summer on the Coast. What a fun song from Miami Sound Machine. That's Conga. I'm Dana Parsons. It has been a gray, foggy day out here in town. You know, we've had a few reports earlier, St. Transcanada Highway, Outer Ring Road, fog rolling in. So if you are out today, as I always say, get the headlights on. It doesn't cost you extra money to do it. It just makes you visible, and it makes it safer for everybody else, not only you, but everybody else seeing you coming. For your evening, I want to mention there are some street cleaning and vehicle parking notices that will be going out for tonight, kicking in at 10 p.m., cluing up at 6 a.m. tomorrow. Just a couple of streets for tonight: Bannerman Road, Cochran Street, Duckworth Street, Empire Forest Road, Harvey Road, Kingsbridge Road, La Marchant, Military Ordnance, Kittyvitty Road, and Signal Hill Road. So if you live in and around those areas, you can visit stjohns.ca. That'll give you the details on which side of the road it is to see if you're going to have to move your car tonight. Do it. You do not want to be surprised in the middle of the night, hopping out of bed with your bonnet on, trying to move the car. I speak from experience. You can also sign up for notifications and stuff like that by visiting stjohns.ca. All of the details there. Also, for your drive today, it's not been a bad day other than the fog, of course. But Topsail Road, I mentioned it earlier, I'll say it again. If that's included in your drive home this evening, might be a little bit of a slowdown as you head towards the Topsail Breeze Tavern and Cafe as you're continuing on to the Topsail Beach Road. It's just some work happening in and around there that's been slowing things down today. Other than that, you know, looking good. We still, of course, have the work continuing on for Major's Path, Portugal Cove Road, Airport Heights. As that gets closer to the supper hour, that tends to slow things down as well. But hopefully smooth sailing for you wherever you're going today. And if not, if you're stuck, let us know. We'll get it out there for everyone else to hear as well. You can hit us up on X or call the coastline. And if you can't reach us, if we're on air and we miss the call, feel free, leave us a voicemail. We have the voicemail there, and we will definitely get to it. It is 754-1011. Speaking of the fog and hoping for sunshine this week, we've got your Coast Precision Weather on the way.
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7: Showers, drizzle, and fog, 14 this afternoon. East to southeast winds at 15 to 30. Showers end with areas of drizzle and fog tonight. Lows near 12. Cloudy skies, 16 tomorrow. Isolated showers, 11 degrees tomorrow night. Becoming partly sunny at times, 18 on Thursday. I'm Precision Weather Meteorologist Ross Marley for Coast 1011.
0: The fog is thick as pea soup out there today in St. John's. It's 14 degrees. Clarendon is seeing 15 degrees on the coast.

That's Trooper, Raise a Little Hell on the Coast. I'm Dana Parsons. Coming up for this Friday, the Music at Concert series continues. I've got the details on who's coming up and why you're going to want to check it out. Here's Mr. Mister with Kyrie on the Coast.

0: 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It is, of course, weather-dependent. The band coming up Friday is going to be High and Lonesome. 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

It's the song that makes you put your fist in the air and sing along to the top of your lungs. That's Survivor, Eye of the Tiger on the Coast. I'm Dana Parsons. We've got a fun Summer on the Coast song coming your way from the summer of 1987. But first, the Grapes of Wrath, Peace of Mind.

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0: It's summer on the coast from the summer of 1987 to Pow, heart and soul. I'm Dana Parsons, and I don't know about you, but if someone offered me a $5,000 home renovation project, I could think of about 10 right now. That's not even putting any thought into it. I know 10 different areas that could really use a little bit of fixing up, and I'm sure it's the same for you. Now, did you know we have a contest that is offering that prize? 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Now, we're not there yet. It's a couple of weeks away, but, you know, now is the time to get your foot in the door. So, once again, send in the description and pics to Celtic@Coast1011.com, and hopefully you will be one of our finalists so you can get in on that amazing grand prize. 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
10: Showers, drizzle, and fog. 14 this afternoon. East to southeast winds at 15 to 30. Showers end with areas of drizzle and fog tonight. Lows near 12. Cloudy skies, 16 tomorrow. Isolated showers, 11 degrees tomorrow night. Becoming partly sunny at times, 18 on Thursday. I'm Precision Weather Meteorologist Russ Murley for Coast 101.

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0: Coast 101.1. Tina Turner, simply the best. How you doing? It's Tony Angelo. Welcome to the Coast home. Make sure you got your lights on. Remember the band Earth, Wind, and Fire? I think I'm going to start a band called Rain, Drizzle, and Fog. And every time we get weather like this, set up in the parking lot and play. It's Corey Hart now. Never Surrender. Coast 101.1.
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Dion Ferris, that is. I know. How you doing? It's Tony Angelo, and I know you're looking forward to going back to summer 1978. We're going to sing about some summer nights coming up in just a few minutes' time. Right now, REM, Losing My Religion, Coast 101.1.

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Summer 1978.

Coast 101, Summer on the Coast. A bit of Grease music for you as we take you back to 1978. That's John Travolta, Olivia Newton-John, and the rest of the cast singing Summer Nights. It's Tony Angelo. We had a beautiful summer night. When? Saturday night into Sunday. That was pretty nice. Sunday was a nice day, and it's been RDF ever since. Rain, drizzle, and fog, which pretty much sums up what we're going to get. Actually, by Thursday, it should be back into a bit of nice weather and better temperatures. And, you know, then Friday, it's not quite as good temperature-wise. I never like to look at a long, long-range forecast because, you know, if three people go down to the harbor and sneeze in the direction of the wind, so it could change things drastically. So we'll have a look at your coast precision weather, see what you can expect over the next few days. But there is some fog hanging around, so if you're out and about on the highways, make sure you drive with extra care and caution. And if your headlights aren't on automatically, you might want to turn them on just so you can be better seen.

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8: As the more significant showers wind down, we're left with drizzle through the night and into the early part of the day Wednesday, then just a cloudy sky, morning low 12 and struggling back to 16 in the afternoon. Drizzle and cloud cover drying up slowly Wednesday night, low 11, cloud cover mixing with some sunshine Thursday at 18, and Friday a little more sun, high 18. This is Precision Weather Meteorologist Phil Spivak for Coast 1011.
7: Thank you, Phil. Seeing a bit of light rain in the Clarenville area, 15 degrees, and here in St. John's we've got a little bit of drizzle on and off, some fog. And our temperature is at 13.

Coast 101.1 Sugar Ray. And every morning, my alarm goes off and I hit snooze. At least a couple of times. Anyway, 3:29 now. Careful out there in the drizzle and the fog. Cindy Lauper, Girls Just Want to Have Fun, Coast 101.1.

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Coast 101.1, Kim Mitchell. That is Rockland, a Wonderland. 340. It's Tony Angelo coasting you home in a bit of drizzle, bit of fog. We're going back to summer 1985 with Summer on the Coast coming up. But first, we're going back to, well,

of the guys in this band managed to go to a lemonade stand just outside Churchill Park, the Churchill Park Music Festival. Talking about Paul Doucette and Rob Thomas, Matchbox 20. Here's Bright Lights on the Coast.

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0: Coast 101.1, Summer on the Coast, number one song from Summer 1985 for Huey Lewis and the News from the Back to the Future soundtrack. That's The Power of Love. It's Tony Angelo as we coast home. We've got a bit of wind, we got a bit of drizzle, we got a bit of fog, and cooler temperatures. Man, that summer that we had on Sunday was really nice. Oh, hope it comes back for a visit soon. I will check out your Coast Precision weather, see what's coming up over the next couple of days, and stick around for Jeff Lewis, Coast Local Headlines, coming right up.
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6: 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I'm Jeff Lewis with Coast Local Headlines for Leon's Furniture, Elizabeth Avenue, St. John's, and Armstrong Boulevard, Gander.
7: Well, two tagged great white sharks were tracked by the research group OSearch, and they've moved to the Gulf of St. Lawrence. Quint, a 9-foot male, pinged at the Strait of Belle Isle on Sunday afternoon, and Webster, a 12-foot male, pinged just north of the Port au Port Peninsula yesterday morning. Sightings this far north were considered rare until recent years, but research now shows that great white sharks will regularly come up to Newfoundland in the warm summer months. And the Nature Conservancy of Canada is inviting residents across the province to become citizen scientists, recording plants, birds, insects, and other wildlife around their homes to help track invasive species and monitor biodiversity. Mark Frank of the NCC says anyone could get involved, get outside, snap photos, then register to submit. It runs until August 3rd. And the Newfoundland and Labrador Soccer Association has issued a request for proposals for a provincial soccer infrastructure assessment. As well, the province's only managed alcohol consumption program will end Friday after 4 years due to a lack of sustainable funding. And Shakespeare by the Sea, in its 36th season, is offering free shows this year in St. John's neighborhoods, including Buckmaster Circle, Froude Avenue, Tunis Court, and Virginia Park. I'm Jeff Lewis. Those are Coast Local Headlines.
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10: Drizzle through the night and into the early part of the day Wednesday, then just a cloudy sky. Morning low 12 and struggling back to 16 in the afternoon. Drizzle drying up slowly Wednesday night, low 11. Cloud cover mixing with some sunshine Thursday at 18, and Friday a little more sun, high 18. This is Precision Weather Meteorologist Phil Spivak for Coast 1011.
9: Thank you, Phil. Rain and 15 degrees in Clarenville right now, and we've got some fog and 13 here in St. John's.

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Coast 101.1 Van Halen. That is Jump. Tony Angelo at 403. David Lee Roth having a bit of trouble selling tickets for his show as of late. He's kind of lost his voice lately.

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Coast 101.1 Springsteen Glory Days 410. It's Tony Angelo. Doesn't feel much like summer out there, but we'll take you back to the summer 1970 coming up with Summer on the Coast. Here's Pat Benatar now.

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0: Coast 101, one summer on the coast. See, back then, I could have got a job in the band just doing that. 1970, Mungo Jerry, and In the Summertime. And, of course, there was no Mungo Jerry in the band. The band was originally known as Memphis Leather and the Good Earth. And anyway, they got a record deal, and that's when they changed their name to Mungo Jerry. That's after the character Mungo Jerry from the T.S. Eliot book, Old Possum's Book of Practical Cats. That was the basis for the Broadway play Cats a bit later on. So that's a convoluted way to get to Cats, isn't it? Anyway, there you go. Song's got no chorus, apparently. It's just got the melody that goes over and over again. And no Mungo Jerry, but the lead singer and guitarist is named Ray. Don't know how they got Mungo Jerry out of Ray, but anyway, Ray Dorsett. There you go. Summer 1970. Kind of taking your mind off the RDF that we've got going on and the cool temperatures. We'll find out what's on the go for the next couple of days. Phil has your Coast Precision Weather coming right up.
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9: Drizzle through the night and into the early part of the day Wednesday, then just a cloudy sky. Morning low 12 and struggling back to 16 in the afternoon. Drizzle drying up slowly Wednesday night, low 11. Cloud cover mixing with some sunshine Thursday at 18, and Friday a little more sun, high 18. This is Precision Weather Meteorologist Phil Spivak for Coast 1011.
0: Thanks, Phil. Clarenville seeing rain with 15 degrees, and here in St. John's we're seeing some light rain, some drizzle, some fog, and our temperature's at 13 degrees.
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Tony Angelo checking Coast All Day Traffic. 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Available now at O'Neill Nissan, Cornerbrook Nissan, and Grand Falls Windsor Nissan. Well, as per usual, the Outer Ring Road, westbound lanes from pretty much Portugal Cove Road to about halfway between Allendale Road and the Team Guju. Bit slow going there. That's due to the congestion. And, of course, we got some rain coming down, bit of fog hanging around. And Portugal Cove Road, as you're heading up towards Major's Path. At Major's Path, you've got that roundabout construction still on the go. And traffic is very slow going through there. And, of course, don't forget, as you're going through the Fox Trap Access Road on the TCH, both directions, east and westbound, they have speed cameras installed. And it's one lane in each direction when you're in that area. Make sure you zipper merge and give yourself extra time to get where you're going. If you see anything else going on traffic-wise, you know what to do. Give us a shout on the coastline, 709-754-1011. Tell us what's going on. We'll pass on the details with our Coast All-Day Traffic. 427, it's Ace of Base now. 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

Well, it's hard to believe Regatta Day is just over a week away. Pleasantville Legion at 66th Boulevard will be open Regatta Day with all-day off-street parking for just $10. Activities, games of chance. They've got live music in the afternoon and the evening. The restaurant and bar will be open during regular hours. You can relax, have a meal or a cold drink on one of their patio decks. They'll have barbecued hot dogs and hamburgers available for purchase just outside the Legion. And if you want to play a little Regatta Roulette on Regatta Eve, there will be $5 parking, and they will be open on Regatta Eve as well. So they hope to see you at the Pleasantville Legion. Got an event going on? Want us to help you get the word out there? Email us. 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

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Think I Love You Too Much. Jeff Healy Band at 440. Summer on the Coast back to 1989. Coming up first, Natasha Bedingfield, Unwritten. 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

0: Coast 1011. Summer on the Coast. We go back to the year 1989. That's the old David Essex tune, Rock On, as done by Michael Damian. And Y&R fans, of course, know Michael Damian as Danny Romolotti. That's right, Danny Romolotti from The Young and the Restless. Man, he has had some string of appearances on The Young and the Restless. It all started in 1981. And he kind of disappeared in 2013. A few little gaps over the years. But then in 2022, he returned to The Young and the Restless, and he's apparently still there. So there you go. Michael Damian, Danny Romolotti. The old David Essex song, Rock On. It's Tony Angelo. Jeff is coming up with Coast Local Headlines, and we'll see what the next couple of days have waiting for us as we check out your Coast Precision Weather with Phil.
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15: 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Come savor the scrumptious food, marvel at the spectacular harbor views, and free parking, 115 Duckworth Street. Well, two tagged great white sharks were tracked by the research group OSearch, and they've moved to the Gulf of St. Lawrence. Quint, a 9-foot male, pinged at the Strait of Belle Isle on Sunday afternoon, and Webster, a 12-foot male, pinged just north of the Port-au-Port Peninsula yesterday morning. Sightings this far north were considered rare until recent years, but research now shows that great white sharks will regularly come up to Newfoundland in the warm summer months. And the Nature Conservancy of Canada is inviting residents across the province to become citizen scientists, recording plants, birds, insects, and other wildlife around their homes to help track invasive species and monitor biodiversity. Mark Frank of the NCC says anyone could get involved, get outside, snap photos, then register to submit. It runs until August 3rd. And the Newfoundland and Labrador Soccer Association has issued a request for proposals for a provincial soccer infrastructure assessment. As well, the province's only managed alcohol consumption program will end Friday after 4 years due to a lack of sustainable funding. And Shakespeare by the Sea, in its 36th season, is offering free shows this year in St. John's neighborhoods, including Buckmaster Circle, Froud Avenue, Tunis Court, and Virginia Park. I'm Jeff Lewis. Those are Coast Local Headlines. Coast Precision
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16: Drizzle through the night and into the early part of the day Wednesday, then just a cloudy sky, morning low 12 and struggling back to 16 in the afternoon. Drizzle drying up slowly Wednesday night, low 11, cloud cover mixing with some sunshine Thursday at 18, and Friday a little more sun, high 18. This is Precision Weather Meteorologist Phil Spivak for Coast 1011.
0: Thank you, Phil. We've got rain in the Clarenville area right now, 16 degrees here in St. John's. Some light rain, drizzle, fog, our temperature at a cool 13.

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Coast 101.1, John Mayer, No Such Thing. How you doing? It's Tony Angelo. We got a bit of rain, bit of fog. Keep your speeds in check as you make your coast home this afternoon. Here's Jan Arden now. Could I be your girl? On the coast.

0: Coast 1011, Hall & Oates and Out of Touch. It's 509, it's Tony Angelo. And it's time to play a bit of Name It to Claim It. Easy game. I read you a song lyric, you name the song it comes from, you claim the jumbo pizza. And that pizza comes from No Name Pizza, 30 Ropewalk Lane. They're open late. They don't need a name to be the best. Here's your lyric now, listen carefully. Let them leave you up in the air. Let them brush your rock and roll hair. Let them leave you up in the air. Let them brush your rock and roll hair. You know it? Call the Coastline, 709-754-1011. Name the song, claim the jumbo pizza. And call now, because we're going to play right after Summer on the Coast takes us back to the summer of 1986.
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0: Coast 101, one summer on the coast. Back to summer 1986. Some Top Gun music from Kenny Loggins and Danger Zone. How you doing? It's Tony Angelo. We're playing Name It to Claim It. Giving away a jumbo pizza from No Name Pizza, 30 Rope Walk Lane. They don't need a name to be the best, but we need a name to find out who's going to play this afternoon and take a shot at it. Let's go to the coastline. Hey, Coast, who's this?
1: Randy Furlong.
0: Hey, Randy, how you doing, buddy?
1: Good.
0: Staying dry this afternoon or what?
1: Yeah.
0: That's a far cry from what we got on Sunday. Isn't it? Sunday was like a beautiful summer day, and then all of a sudden we're back into like fall.
1: Yes, it was, for sure.
0: All right, so here's your lyric in order to win yourself a jumbo pizza. Let them leave you up in the air. Let them brush your rock and roll hair. What's the name of the song that comes from?
1: Let the Good Times Roll by the Cars.
0: Let the Good Times Roll by the Cars. You got it, Randy. You got yourself a jumbo pizza from No Name Pizza, man.
1: All right.
0: All right, you hang on the line. I'll take care of you. Take care of getting you fed, get your details from you, and we'll get you all squared away.
1: Okay, then.
0: It is our Name It to Claim It song for this afternoon. Love this one. Cars, Good Times Roll on the coast.

0: Coast 101.1, those are the Cars. Let the good times roll. It's Tony Angelo, 519 now. That is our Name It to Claim It song for this afternoon. Randy called through, correctly identified the name of the song from the lyric I gave him, and he got himself a jumbo pizza from No Name Pizza, 30 Ropewalk Lane. They don't need a name. Pizza from No Name Pizza, 30 Ropewalk Lane. They don't need a name to be the best. All right. We'll do it again tomorrow afternoon. Give you a chance sometime between 4 and 6. I will read you a song lyric as per usual. You name the song it comes from. You claim the jumbo pizza that comes from No Name Pizza, 30 Ropewalk Lane. They're always open late. They serve it up delicious, piping hot. And you know, they don't need a name to be the best.
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11: Drizzle through the night and into the early part of the day Wednesday, then just a cloudy sky, morning low 12 and struggling back to 16 in the afternoon. Drizzle drying up slowly Wednesday night, low 11, cloud cover mixing with some sunshine Thursday at 18, and Friday a little more sun, high 18. This is Precision Weather meteorologist Phil Spivak for Coast 101.1.

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Prince gonna party like it's 1999. How you doing? It's Tony Angelo. If you're on the coast home, you're on the highway. Fog's pretty thick in some areas, so make sure you got your lights on and make sure you drive with the road conditions, all right? 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

Coast 101.1, Gin Blossoms and Hey Jealousy. How you doing? It's Tony Angelo as we coast home on this foggy, drizzly, kind of rainy evening. Coming up, Summer on the Coast, back to summer 1983 with a band so nice they had to name it twice. We'll hear from them. Stick around. Paul Carrick now. This is Don't Shed a Tear, Coast 101.1.

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0: Coast 101, one summer on the coast, back to summer 1983. Her name is Rio, and she dances in the sand. That is Duran Duran and Rio. That's the band. So nice to have to name it twice, Duran Duran. It's Tony Angelo coasting you home into this Tuesday evening. Look at that fog still just kind of hanging around. And apparently it's this lull in the weather that's just kind of hanging over us for the next day or two. So hopefully it'll clear away before too long and we can get back to some summertime temperatures. We're going to check out your Coast Precision Weather with Phil coming up in just a few minutes' time. And stick around for Jeff Lewis and Coast Local Headlines on the way.
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11: 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They don't need a name to be the best. Well, two tagged great white sharks were tracked by the research group OSearch, and they've moved to the Gulf of St. Lawrence. Quint, a 9-foot male, pinged at the Strait of Belle Isle on Sunday afternoon, and Webster, a 12-foot male, pinged just north of the Port-au-Port Peninsula yesterday morning. Sightings this far north were considered rare until recent years, but research now shows that great white sharks will regularly come up to Newfoundland in the warm summer months. And the Nature Conservancy of Canada is inviting residents across the province to become citizen scientists, recording plants, birds, insects, and other wildlife around their homes to help track invasive species and monitor biodiversity. Mark Frank of the NCC says anyone could get involved, get outside, snap photos, then register to submit. It runs until August 3rd. And the Newfoundland and Labrador Soccer Association has issued a request for proposals for a provincial soccer infrastructure assessment. As well, the province's only managed alcohol consumption program will end Friday after 4 years due to a lack of sustainable funding. And Shakespeare by the Sea, in its 36th season, is offering free shows this year in St. John's neighborhoods, including Buckmaster Circle, Froude Avenue, Tunis Court, and Virginia Park. I'm Jeff Lewis. Those are Coast Local Headlines.
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0: For Puroclean, the paramedics of property damage, water, fire, mold, and more, Puroclean has you covered.
12: Drizzle through the night and into the early part of the day Wednesday, then just a cloudy sky, morning low 12 and struggling back to 16 in the afternoon. Drizzle drying up slowly Wednesday night, low 11, cloud cover mixing with some sunshine Thursday at 18, and Friday a little more sun, high 18. This is Precision Weather meteorologist Phil Spivak for Coast 101.1.

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And When I Come Around. How you doing? It's Tony Angelo. We've rounded the clubhouse turn, and we're into the home stretch for my portion of the day. Good to have you along this evening. This is ABBA and Dancing Queen, Coast 101.1.

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1: And, yes. And or woo, Alan Ritchson.
2: Bill.
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0: Woo.
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0: Coast 101.1 Summer on the Coast. We take you back to the year 2011 from that summer. Maroon 5 along with Christina Aguilera and a number one song for them, Moves Like Jagger. It's Tony Angelo. I remember seeing probably about a year after that song came out, Mick Jagger was actually guest hosting on Saturday Night Live. And they did a skit where he played this Office Joe, and they all went out to this karaoke bar, and everybody was getting up on stage and doing their impression of Mick Jagger, and they were kind of making fun of the actual Mick Jagger because he was just sitting there looking nothing like Mick Jagger, totally out of type for him. So it was very cool. If you get a chance to look that up on YouTube, check it out. It's the karaoke on, let me see, it actually says here, season 37, man, 37, episode 22, May 19th, 2012, Mick Jagger on SNL. It was a great skit. And like I said, totally out of character for Mick Jagger. Stick around. We'll have a look at your Coast Precision weather, see what's coming up over the next couple of days.
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13: Drizzle through the night into the early part of the day Wednesday, then just a cloudy sky. Morning low 12 and struggling back to 16 in the afternoon. Drizzle drying up slowly Wednesday night, low 11. Cloud cover mixing with some sunshine Thursday at 18, and Friday a little more sun, high 18. This is Precision Weather meteorologist Phil Spivak for Coast 101.1.

Coast 101.1. I love that song. That's from the soundtrack of the movie Streets of Fire. Dan Hartman, I Can Dream About You. Tony Angelo as we coast home into this Mazziol evening. Hump day tomorrow. It's Billy Idol now and dancing with myself on the coast.

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0: 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Hey, if you want those details again, if you missed any of them, you can find them on our website at coast1011.com. 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

Coast 101.1. That's Avril Lavigne and Skater Boy. How you doing? It's Tony Angelo. Winding things down for my part of the day. Summer 1983 coming up with Summer on the Coast. First, it's the Dream Academy.

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0: Coast 101.1 Summer on the Coast. We take you back to the summer of 1983. Number one song from that summer for Sir Elton John, and I'm Still Standing. How you doing? It's Tony Angelo. Did you see Elton John when he came here and played at, it was Mile One Center at the time, Mary Brown Center? What a fantastic show. I didn't manage to get tickets in time before they sold out, but I lucked into it because somebody I knew ended up having a change of plans, and they couldn't go. So they sold me their tickets, which was great. And then, a couple of days before the show, I guess once they were setting everything up, they realized that they didn't need as much room as they had cordoned off. So they opened up this section kind of behind the stage. Fantastic seats, fantastic view, and cheaper than what the other seats were. So a few of my buddies ended up getting those tickets and absolutely loved it. But I had great seats anyway. I loved it, and it was a fantastic show. And I just him and his piano. What an awesome show. Anyway, that puts a wrap on my part of the day. I am ready to get on out of here. Aiden Hibbs coming up after 7 to take you through the rest of this mozzy old night. I'll be back in tomorrow afternoon for the Hump Day edition of The Coast Home. So, as always, whatever you're at tonight, stay safe, be good to each other, drive safe if you're out and about in the fog, and we'll chat tomorrow afternoon at 3. Aiden Hibbs coming up after 7 on The Coast.
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8: Drizzle through the night and into the early part of the day Wednesday, then just a cloudy sky. Morning low 12 and struggling back to 16 in the afternoon. Drizzle drying up slowly Wednesday night, low 11. Cloud cover mixing with some sunshine Thursday at 18. And Friday a little more sun, high 18. This is Precision Weather meteorologist Phil Spivak for Coast 101.1.

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7: Coast Precision Weather. Drizzle through the night and into the early part of the day Wednesday, then just a cloudy sky, morning low 12 and struggling back to 16 in the afternoon. Drizzle drying up slowly Wednesday night, low 11, cloud cover mixing with some sunshine Thursday at 18, and Friday a little more sun, high 18. This is Precision Weather meteorologist Phil Spivak for Coast 101.1.

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0: 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It's a kind of a little bit of a far cry from our summer right now. With a dreary couple days, we had a nice, we did have a pretty nice weekend, I will say, this weekend passed. Now, how's it looking this coming weekend? 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
6: 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So, risk of a thunderstorm this evening with a little bit of fog. 5 to 10 millimeters of rain expected, low 12. Tomorrow, calling for a little bit of drizzle in the morning, should end off in the afternoon. Temperature for the day is going to be around 17.
7: Drizzle through the night and into the early part of the day Wednesday, then just a cloudy sky. Morning low 12 and struggling back to 16 in the afternoon. Drizzle drying up slowly Wednesday night, low 11. Cloud cover mixing with some sunshine Thursday at 18. And Friday, a little more sun, high 18. This is Precision Weather Meteorologist Phil Spivak for Coast 101.1.

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Coast 101, the greatest hits of all time, and Tom Petty, I Won't Back Down. Hey, good evening. It's Jeff. Tuesday night is upon us. Risk of a thunderstorm. Maybe a little one. We might see it. Here is Fleetwood Mac. This is Don't Stop, and the greatest hits of all time. Coast 101.

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1: Ridiculously expensive. 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

Coast 101.1, the greatest hits of all time. That's One to One, and There Was a Time. Hey, good evening. It's Jeff in for Rick. This is Avicii's Wake Me Up on the greatest hits of all time, Coast 101.1. Feeling

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0: Summer on the Coast, Coast 101, one of the greatest hits of all time from 1984. That one was called Cruel Summer by Bananarama. So a little fact about that song. Bananarama made that music video whilst they were in New York City. And if you watch the music video, which I don't know why you'd ever watch it, but maybe you go on YouTube, you watch it. Okay, so you watch the music video, you'll notice that it intercuts between them being like very low energy and them being extremely high energy. And what they said was they started filming. They had like one day to film. So half of them, the day, you know, in the morning, they filmed. They went to a place to get some food. They ran into a couple guys who were selling drugs. And they they took the drugs. And then the rest of the day, they were hopped up on drugs. But the whole music video cuts between like the first part of the day and the second part of the day. So you can kind of go through the shots and go, okay, sober on that one. Not so much on that one. Anyways, there's a little bit of music trivia for you. Summer 1984 on the coast from Bananarama. It's Cruel Summer. Hey, it's Jeff. Let's take a look at your Coast Precision weather in just a moment. And then we're back with Crush here on Coast.
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5: Drizzle through the night and into the early part of the day Wednesday, then just a cloudy sky, morning low 12 and struggling back to 16 in the afternoon. Drizzle drying up slowly Wednesday night, low 11, cloud cover mixing with some sunshine Thursday at 18, and Friday a little more sun, high 18. This is Precision Weather meteorologist Phil Spivak for Coast 1011.

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That's Crush and Live. Hey, good evening. It's Jeff Lewis in for the one and only Rick Bailey. This is Alanna Miles. His Love Is on the Coast.

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0: 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Newfie Night at the Star of the Sea in Holyrood tomorrow evening. 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

Coast 101.1, Corey Hart's Sunglasses at Night. Hey, it's Jeff in for Rick. Well, this song won a Lucky Coast listener $1,000 on the $1,000 No Repeat Workday. Yep, you caught us. We played it twice. Here it is, Philip Phillips and Home on the Coast.

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Coast 101, one of the greatest hits of all time from summer 1997. That's Mmm Bop from Hanson. Hey, it's Jeff. Yeah, lots of great summer.

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7: Drizzle through the night and into the early part of the day Wednesday, then just a cloudy sky, morning low 12 and struggling back to 16 in the afternoon. Drizzle drying up slowly Wednesday night, low 11, cloud cover mixing with some sunshine Thursday at 18, and Friday a little more sun, high 18. This is Precision Weather meteorologist Phil Spivak for Coast 101.1.

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Coast 101, the greatest hits of all time. Broken Arrow. That's Rod Stewart. Hey, good evening. It's Jeff. And this is Lady Gaga. This is Poker Face on the Coast.

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1: Yeah, I could, but yeah. 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
1: I have to be more cool about things.
2: Right. 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

0: Coast 101. It's Summer on the Coast from 1983. That's Electric Avenue. Yep, Mr. Eddie Grant himself. So, Coast 101 features songs from 80s, 90s, 70s sometimes. But summer classics, the classic summer hits, you'll hear them all with Summer on the Coast. We're going to take a short break. When we get back, we'll take a look at your Coast Precision weather, see how those thunder showers this evening are looking. And when we're back, Blink 182 coming up on the Coast.
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6: Drizzle through the night and into the early part of the day Wednesday, then just a cloudy sky, morning low 12 and struggling back to 16 in the afternoon. Drizzle drying up slowly Wednesday night, low 11, cloud cover mixing with some sunshine Thursday at 18, and Friday a little more sun, high 18. This is Precision Weather meteorologist Phil Spivak for Coast 101.1.

Coast 101.1 and the greatest hits of all time with All the Small Things. That's from Blink 182. I mean, you talk about Churchill Park Music Festival next year and just, you know, names that you'd love to see. How about Blink 182? I would love it. It'd be amazing. This is Cher, Believe on the Coast.

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Coast 101.1 and the greatest hits of all time. That's Fallen for the First Time for the Bare Naked Ladies. Good evening. I'm Jeff. Coming up, we'll go back to summer 1982 on Summer on the Coast. But first, John Waite, here's Missing You, Coast 101.1.

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0: Coast 101, one of the greatest hits of all time from back in summer 1982. That's Vacation from the Go-Go's. Hey, good evening. I'm Jeff. Well, speaking of vacation, I could use one right about now. No real vacation. I don't want to go anywhere. I want this rain to go somewhere. Just go away. Bring the sun. I want 26, 27 degrees from now until October 1st. How about that? Is that fair? We'll see what's in the forecast with Russ in just a moment. Take a break. Take a look at your Coast Precision weather. And then we're back with Dexy's Midnight Runners. Coming up here on Coast.
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7: Drizzle through the night and into the early part of the day Wednesday, then just a cloudy sky. Morning low 12 and struggling back to 16 in the afternoon. Drizzle drying up slowly Wednesday night, low 11. Cloud cover mixing with some sunshine Thursday at 18, and Friday a little more sun, high 18. This is Precision Weather meteorologist Phil Spivak for Coast 101.1.